0: prices after the midterm elections. UK police arrested five men near an airbase used by the U.S., suspected of preparing a terrorist act. Police say three suspicious trucks appeared to be heading toward the Royal Air Force Fairford base early Sunday. Authorities are investigating an Iran link as a possibility. Two Ole Miss students found dead. Police found kratom at both scenes.
1: Officials say the toxicology reports for 18-year-old Aiden Hamilton and 20-year-old Robert Strang could be ready as early as the start of this upcoming school week. But investigators are still not confirming whether the drug was a factor in either of these deaths. Kratom is not FDA approved and illegal in many states, but it has been banned in Oxford for years. On Friday, Oxford police revealed two people were arrested during an investigation into a nearby tobacco store where members of the county's narcotics unit reportedly found more than 500 units of kratom.
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10: Partly cloudy skies tonight with a low of 61. Sunshine mixed with clouds at times again tomorrow. Highs level off around 83. Mainly clear skies tomorrow night. Lows dip down to about 59. That's your updated forecast. I'm meteorologist Ulora Lockwood. Currently 75.
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7: The president says no. I'm Kathleen Maloney, Fox News. President Trump reveals he rejected the Iranian ceasefire proposal. Fox's Alexandria Hoff at the White House.
8: The Iranian side argues that the request and the latest proposal were included in the previous memorandum of understanding, just broken down in stages over 7 days. The MOU had fallen apart back in July due to vague language on Iran's nuclear future and disagreements over shipping lanes. The country's foreign minister, though, he was asked about trust between the two nations. Here's what he had. Say.
9: Well, we trust ourselves. We are ready for diplomacy. We are ready for war at the same time.
8: Well, Axios is reporting that negotiations are set for once again to take place this week.
7: The president is standing by his assertion that Iran must not have a nuclear weapon. He also promised lower gas prices after the midterm elections. UK police arrested five men near an airbase used by the U.S., suspected of preparing a terrorist act. Police say three suspicious trucks appeared to be heading toward the Royal Air Force Fairford base early Sunday. Authorities are investigating an Iran link as a possibility. Two Ole Miss students found dead. Police found kratom at both scenes.
10: Officials say the toxicology reports for 18-year-old Aiden Hamilton and 20-year-old Robert Strang could be ready as early as the start of this upcoming school week. But investigators are still not confirming whether the drug was a factor in either of these deaths. Kratom is not FDA approved and illegal in many states, but it has been banned in Oxford for years. On Friday, Oxford police revealed two people were arrested during an investigation into a nearby tobacco store where members of the county's narcotics unit reportedly found more than 500 units of kratom.
7: Fox's Natalie Chuck. 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
8: Lulz level off around 61 tonight under partly cloudy skies. A mix of clouds and sun again tomorrow. Highs level off around 83. Lulz dip down to about 59 tomorrow night, mainly clear. And that's your updated forecast. I'm meteorologist Laurel Lockwood. Right now, 73.
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15: The nor'easter's not leaving yet. I'm Carmen Roberts, Fox News. A massive storm hammering the East Coast for 3 days is still pushing towards land centered over New Jersey. Fox Weather's Bob Van Dillen has more from Manasquan, New Jersey.
16: It means flooding concerns. It also means coastal flooding concerns and, of course, the beach erosion. That's the main deal that we're going to be going on forward for the next 24 hours. Then whose problem is it? Right up towards Nantucket, looking at the east coast of New England. That's just going to get smashed next, and that's going to be Monday evening through Tuesday before finally this nor'easter just gets the heck out of here.
15: Well, the storms caused massive coastal flooding, beach erosion, knocked out power, disrupted travel, and downed trees, with one killing a man in Brooklyn, New York. And with more on the forecast, here's Fox's Weather's Jane Menar.
17: The wind has relaxed some, but that rain is building in, especially for New Jersey and New York City. Our nor'easter has some spread, stretching all the way across the interior northeast up into New England, cloud cover through much of the interior. But steadier rain is now beginning to really settle in, especially for the North Jersey coastline up into New York. This is probably going to be the most impactful batch of rain that we've seen so far this entire event, but overall, winds starting to back off.
15: President Trump told reporters he rejected Iran's plan to reopen the Strait of Hormuz, but Iran's foreign minister, Abbas Araghchi, said they're still waiting for an official response, and he told NBC's Meet the Press, Iran's ready for war if that's what it takes.
18: We trust ourselves. We are ready for diplomacy. We are ready for war at the same time. They had tested us in both cases. They tested us in their aggression twice, and they are welcome if they want to test us once again.
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6: Lows level off around 61 tonight under partly cloudy skies. A mix of clouds and sun again tomorrow. Highs level off around 83. Lows dip down to about 59 tomorrow night, mainly clear. That's your updated forecast. I'm meteorologist Laura Lockwood. Right now, it's 72 degrees.
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8: No deal with Iran. I'm Kathleen Maloney, Fox News. President Trump reveals he rejected the Iranian ceasefire proposal. Fox's Alexandria Hoff at the White House.
9: The Iranian side argues that the requests in the latest proposal were included in the previous memorandum of understanding, just broken down in stages over 7 days. The MOU had fallen apart back in July due to vague language on Iran's nuclear future and disagreements over shipping lanes. The country's foreign minister, though, he was asked about trust between the two nations. Here's what he had to say.
10: Well, we trust ourselves. We are ready for diplomacy. We are ready for war at the same time.
9: Well, Axios is reporting that negotiations are set for once again to take place this week.
8: The president is standing by his assertion that Iran must not have a nuclear weapon. He also promised lower gas prices after the midterm elections. UK police arrested 5 men near an air base used by the United States, suspected of preparing a terrorist act. Police say 3 suspicious trucks appeared to be heading toward the Royal Air Force Fairford base early Sunday. Authorities are investigating an Iran link as one possibility. 2 Ole Miss students found dead. Police found Creighton at both scenes.
11: Officials say the toxicology reports for 18-year-old Aiden Hamilton and 20-year-old Robert Strang could be ready as early as the start of this upcoming school week. But investigators are still not confirming whether the drug was a factor in either of these deaths. Kratom is not FDA approved and illegal in many states, but it has been banned in Oxford for years. On Friday, Oxford police revealed 2 people were arrested during an investigation into a nearby tobacco store where members of the county's narcotics unit reportedly found more than 500 units of kratom.
8: Fox's Natalie Chuck. 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
9: Hello,
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7: Lulz level off around 61 tonight under partly cloudy skies. A mix of clouds and sun again tomorrow. Highs level off around 83. Lows dip down to about 59 tomorrow night, mainly clear. And that's your updated forecast. I'm meteorologist Laura Lockwood. Currently 70.
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6: A lockdown lifted. I'm Deborah Valentine, Fox News. Towson University in Maryland issued a shelter-in-place order Sunday evening after a nearby shooting injured one man. Baltimore County Police spokesperson Detective Trey Corbin says the injured person has been taken to a hospital.
7: Notified that an individual and located this individual in the area of Campus Drive. It is an 18-year-old male who sustained a non-life-threatening gunshot wound.
6: Police say the injured person and the shooting are not related to the university. He confirmed people are in custody without providing further details. Five men arrested near the UK air base RAF Fairford on Sunday. Fox's Rich Edson reports.
8: An investigation is underway in the United Kingdom after five men were arrested on suspicion of terror and explosive offenses. Police responded after a tip-off that three suspicious vehicles were traveling toward a British Air Force base. It's been used by U.S. military bombers within the war with Iran. Nearby homes were evacuated while the bomb squad searched the vans. President Trump says the suspects were under surveillance and claims they were looking to do, quote, big damage.
6: Prime Minister Andy Burnham on X called the incident deeply concerning. Microsoft co-founder and philanthropist Bill Gates has called on the U.S. to be a leader in regulating the growth of artificial intelligence. He warns that AI is advancing at a pace that's hard to keep up with. Gates tells NBC's Meet the Press that the scale of what's coming is historic.
9: This is truly an evolutionary event. You know, we have created an intelligent species that in many respects is already smarter than we are, and over the next several years at kind of exponentially improving level, will be insanely smarter than we are.
6: The Microsoft co-founder has been a prominent voice in technology. 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
11: Lulz level off around 61 tonight under partly cloudy skies. A mix of clouds and sun again tomorrow. Highs level off around 83. Lows dip down to about 59 tomorrow night, mainly clear. And that's your updated forecast. I'm meteorologist Laura Lockwood. Currently 70.
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2: A lockdown lifted. I'm Deborah Valentine, Fox News. Towson University in Maryland issued a shelter-in-place order Sunday evening after a nearby shooting injured one man. Baltimore County Police spokesperson Detective Trey Corbin says the injured person has been taken to a hospital.
3: Notified that an individual and located this individual in the area of Campus Drive. It is an 18-year-old male who sustained a non-life-threatening gunshot wound.
2: Police say the injured person and the shooting are not related to the university. He confirmed people are in custody without providing further details. Five men arrested near the UK airbase RAF Fairford on Sunday. Fox's Rich Edson reports.
4: An investigation is underway in the United Kingdom after five men were arrested on suspicion of terror and explosive offenses. Police responded after a tip-off that three suspicious vehicles were traveling toward a British Air Force base. It's been used by U.S. military bombers within the war with Iran. Nearby homes were evacuated while the bomb squad searched the vans. President Trump says the suspects were under surveillance and claims they were looking to do, quote, big damage.
2: Prime Minister Andy Burnham on X called the incident deeply concerning. Microsoft co-founder and philanthropist Bill Gates has called on the U.S. to be a leader in regulating the growth of artificial intelligence. He warns that AI is advancing at a pace that's hard to keep up with. Gates tells NBC's Meet the Press that the scale of what's coming is historic.
5: This is truly an evolutionary event. You know, we have created an intelligent species that in many respects is already smarter than we are, and over the next several years at kind of exponentially improving level will be insanely smarter than we are.
2: The Microsoft co-founder has been a prominent voice in technology. 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
4: Lows dip down to about 60 overnight under partly cloudy skies. Sunshine mixed with clouds at times again. Monday, highs level off around 83. Clear skies. Monday night, lows around 57. That's your updated forecast. I'm meteorologist Ulora Lockwood. Currently, 66.
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2: The nor'easter is on the move. I'm Deborah Valentine, Fox News. A nor'easter is pummeling the Mid-Atlantic and New England regions with severe weather conditions. Fox's Christina Coleman has the latest.
3: The monstrous nor'easter that's been hammering much of the East Coast this weekend is finally beginning to weaken, but major damage has already been done. The powerful storm delivering significant flooding, strong winds, heavy rain, and massive waves across the coast. At least one person has been killed. Four others are hurt. Some of the hardest hit places were in New Jersey and Massachusetts. Water levels in Atlantic City, New Jersey, surged to their highest point since Superstorm Sandy on Saturday, prompting evacuations and rescues. Boston and New York also saw flooding and damaging winds, the storm knocking out power to tens of thousands of people. Thousands of flights have also been canceled or delayed. Rain showers are expected to continue through Monday morning before things finally calm down.
2: Tens of thousands are still without power across the northeastern U.S., according to PowerOutage.us. One man was killed by a falling tree in Brooklyn, New York. Hurricane Nolo is moving away from the Hawaiian Islands amid a lingering threat of heavy rain and flash flooding. A shelter-in-place order is lifted for Towson University in Maryland. It followed a nearby shooting which injured one man. Baltimore County Police spokesperson Detective Trey Corbin says the injured person has been taken to a hospital.
4: This individual is not in any way related to Towson University, and we do not believe that this shooting is related to anything in reference to Towson University.
2: The detective confirmed people are now in custody without providing any further details. No actual arrests have been announced. The incident remains under investigation. The shelter in order place was put in place on Sunday. 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
6: That heat's going to be out there for one more day.
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4: Lows dip down to about 60 overnight under partly cloudy skies. Sunshine mixed with clouds at times again. Monday, highs level off around 83. Clear skies. Monday night, lows around 57. That's your updated forecast. I'm meteorologist Laura Lockwood. Right now, 66.
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2: The nor'easter is on the move. I'm Deborah Valentine, Fox News. A nor'easter is pummeling the Mid-Atlantic and New England regions with severe weather conditions. Fox's Christina Coleman has the latest.
3: The monstrous nor'easter that's been hammering much of the East Coast this weekend is finally beginning to weaken, but major damage has already been done. The powerful storm delivering significant flooding, strong winds, heavy rain, and massive waves across the coast. At least one person has been killed. Four others are hurt. Some of the hardest hit places were in New Jersey and Massachusetts. Water levels in Atlantic City, New Jersey, surged to their highest point since Superstorm Sandy on Saturday, prompting evacuations and rescues. Boston and New York also saw flooding and damaging winds, the storm knocking out power to tens of thousands of people. Thousands of flights have also been canceled or delayed. Rain showers are expected to continue through Monday morning before things finally calm down.
2: Tens of thousands are still without power across the northeastern U.S., according to PowerOutage.us. One man was killed by a falling tree in Brooklyn, New York. Hurricane Nolo is moving away from the Hawaiian Islands amid a lingering threat of heavy rain and flash flooding. A shelter-in-place order is lifted for Towson University in Maryland. It followed a nearby shooting which injured one man. Baltimore County Police spokesperson Detective Trey Corbin says the injured person has been taken to a hospital.
4: This individual is not in any way related to Towson University, and we do not believe that this shooting is related to anything in reference to Towson University.
2: The detective confirmed people are now in custody without providing any further details. No actual arrests have been announced. The incident remains under investigation. The shelter in order place was put in place on Sunday. 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
4: Lows dip down to about 60 overnight under partly cloudy skies. Sunshine mixed with clouds at times again. Monday, highs level off around 83. Clear skies. Monday night, lows around 57. That's your updated forecast. I'm meteorologist Laura Lockwood. Right now, 66.
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2: The nor'easter is on the move. I'm Deborah Valentine, Fox News. A nor'easter is pummeling the Mid-Atlantic and New England regions with severe weather conditions. Fox's Christina Coleman has the latest.
3: The monstrous nor'easter that's been hammering much of the East Coast this weekend is finally beginning to weaken, but major damage has already been done. The powerful storm delivering significant flooding, strong winds, heavy rain, and massive waves across the coast. At least one person has been killed. Four others are hurt. Some of the hardest hit places were in New Jersey and Massachusetts. Water levels in Atlantic City, New Jersey surged to their highest point since Superstorm Sandy on Saturday, prompting evacuations and rescues. Boston and New York also saw flooding and damaging winds, the storm knocking out power to tens of thousands of people. Thousands of flights have also been canceled or delayed. Rain showers are expected to continue through Monday morning before things finally calm down.
2: Tens of thousands are still without power across the northeastern U.S., according to PowerOutage.us. One man was killed by a falling tree in Brooklyn, New York. Hurricane Nolo is moving away from the Hawaiian Islands amid a lingering threat of heavy rain and flash flooding. A shelter-in-place order is lifted for Towson University in Maryland. It followed a nearby shooting which injured one man. Baltimore County Police spokesperson Detective Trey Corbin says the injured person has been taken to a hospital.
4: This individual is not in any way related to Towson University, and we do not believe that this shooting is related to anything in reference to Towson University.
2: The detective confirmed people are now in custody without providing any further details. No actual arrests have been announced. The incident remains under investigation. The shelter in order place was put in place on Sunday. 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
4: Lulls level off around 61 overnight under partly cloudy skies. Sunshine mixed with clouds at times again. Monday, high temperatures reach up to 83. Clear skies. Monday night, lows dip down to about 58. And that's your updated forecast. I'm meteorologist Laura Lockwood. Currently, 66.
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2: The Nor'easter is not done. I'm Deborah Valentine, Fox News. A nor'easter is still affecting the Mid-Atlantic and New England regions with severe weather conditions. Fox's Christina Coleman has the latest.
3: The monstrous nor'easter that's been hammering much of the East Coast this weekend is finally beginning to weaken, but major damage has already been done. The powerful storm delivering significant flooding, strong winds, heavy rain, and massive waves across the coast. At least one person has been killed. Four others are hurt. Some of the hardest hit places were in New Jersey and Massachusetts. Water levels in Atlantic City, New Jersey surged to their highest point since Superstorm Sandy on Saturday, prompting evacuations and rescues. Boston and New York also saw flooding and damaging winds, the storm knocking out power to tens of thousands of people. Thousands of flights have also been canceled or delayed. Rain showers are expected to continue through Monday morning before things finally calm down.
2: Tens of thousands of people are still without power across the northeastern U.S., according to PowerOutage.us. A 56-year-old man was killed by a falling tree in Brooklyn, New York. Hurricane Nolo is moving away from the Hawaiian Islands amid a lingering threat of heavy rain and flash flooding. A shelter-in-place order is lifted for Towson University in Maryland. It followed a nearby shooting which injured one man on Sunday. Baltimore County Police spokesperson Detective Trey Corbin says the injured person has been taken to a hospital.
4: Notified that an individual and located this individual in the area of Campus Drive. It is an 18-year-old male who sustained a non-life-threatening gunshot wound.
2: The detective confirmed people are in custody without providing further details. No arrests have been announced. An investigation is ongoing. 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
2: 5 men were arrested on Sunday near RAF Fairford, a UK military base also used by American forces. Fox's Stephanie Bennett has the details from London.
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5: Lulls level off around 61 overnight under partly cloudy skies. Sunshine mixed with clouds at times again. Monday, high temperatures reach up to 83. Clear skies. Monday night, lows dip down to about 58. And that's your updated forecast. I'm meteorologist Laura Lockwood. Right now, it's 64 degrees.
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7: The Nor'easter is not done. I'm Deborah Valentine, Fox News. A nor'easter is still affecting the Mid-Atlantic and New England regions with severe weather conditions. Fox's Christina Coleman has the latest.
8: The monstrous nor'easter that's been hammering much of the East Coast this weekend is finally beginning to weaken, but major damage has already been done. The powerful storm delivering significant flooding, strong winds, heavy rain, and massive waves across the coast. At least one person has been killed. Four others are hurt. Some of the hardest hit places were in New Jersey and Massachusetts. Water levels in Atlantic City, New Jersey surged to their highest point since Superstorm Sandy on Saturday, prompting evacuations and rescues. Boston and New York also saw flooding and damaging winds, the storm knocking out power to tens of thousands of people. Thousands of flights have also been canceled or delayed. Rain showers are expected to continue through Monday morning before things finally calm down.
7: Tens of thousands of people are still without power across the northeastern U.S., according to PowerOutage.us. A 56-year-old man was killed by a falling tree in Brooklyn, New York. Hurricane Nolo is moving away from the Hawaiian Islands amid a lingering threat of heavy rain and flash flooding. A shelter-in-place order is lifted for Towson University in Maryland. It followed a nearby shooting which injured one man on Sunday. Baltimore County Police spokesperson Detective Trey Corbin says the injured person has been taken to a hospital.
9: Notified that an individual and located this individual in the area of Campus Drive. It is an 18-year-old male who sustained a non-life-threatening gunshot wound.
7: The detective confirmed people are in custody without providing further details. No arrests have been announced. An investigation is ongoing. 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
2: A mix of clouds and sun today, with daytime highs approaching 83. Tonight, lows around 58, highs around 90 tomorrow. Partly cloudy Wednesday, with highs in the low 90s, storms likely Thursday. That's your updated forecast. I'm meteorologist Megan Mulford. Currently, 63.
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3: They were looking to do big damage. I'm Dave Anthony, Fox News. That's what President Trump says about the thwarted terror plot in Britain.
4: The arrest in the UK was fantastic. Working with Britain, it was an amazing job.
3: That was his reaction while at the President's Cup golf tournament in Medina, in Illinois, where he watched the U.S. beat an international team. As for the plot,
5: 5 men are suspected of explosive and terrorism offenses after a major incident in southwest England. Police were alerted by a farmer who saw 3 suspicious vans near RAF Fairford, a UK-owned airbase operated by the United States, home to bombers used to strike Iran. The farmer told British media she saw a large group of hooded and masked men, and within minutes of calling it in, the nearby village was full of armed police.
3: Fox's Jonathan Savage in London. Iran says it is ready for either a resumption of war or more talks, after President Trump rejected Iran's latest ceasefire offer that included a demand the U.S. naval blockade end and lift sanctions as well. Iran's foreign minister, Abbas Araghchi, tells NBC's Meet the Press.
6: They had tested us in both cases. They tested us in their aggression twice, and they are welcome if they want to test us once again. They have tested us also in diplomacy. In 2015, we had a deal.
3: Referencing an Obama-era nuclear agreement President Trump ended in his first term. The president's also been pushing back on calls for more regulations on artificial intelligence.
7: Late Sunday, the president said he was dining with Dario Modi, the CEO of Anthropic, the makers of the AI chatbot Claude. The CEO surprised some here in Washington earlier this month when he called for a slowdown in AI growth. Anthropic, which has faced headwinds in getting government contracts, has warned AI could become too powerful too quickly. But the president says he's worried regulating it now will give China the upper hand.
3: That's Fox's Mark Meredith. 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

That's Sawyer Brown and Some Girls Do, starting us off on this Monday morning. Coleman Taylor back with you. Happy Monday, starting off a new week. Be wrapping up the month of September this week and enjoying some more fall-like temperatures. We'd have lit it is warming up a little bit, but hopefully to see some rain around the Ozarks too very soon. For right now, though, we're just getting Monday started off. Work day, getting up and going, trying to get it started right so you can get right on through it, because once you make it through a Monday, you just slide right on down the hill to Friday. It'll be here before we know it. Garth Brooks and Trisha Yearwood coming up, not together. They are married, but they're going to sing their own songs this morning. Right now, it's Jason Aldean. Here's Crazy Town on Taylor Made Mornings.

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0: Well, it was a rough end of the season for the St. Louis Cardinals, getting swept by the Brewers in their final series of the regular season, lost yesterday 6-4. So the Cardinals finish off the 2026 season 77 wins, 85 losses. Milwaukee Brewers, on the other hand, who have been one of the hottest teams all year, they had 103 wins, only 59 losses on the season. Of course, they advanced to the playoffs. The Cardinals are done for the year. Major League Baseball, though, playoffs continue now that the season's over. Playoffs get started, I should say, tomorrow. 1 o'clock start for the Phillies and the Braves. That'll be the first game of the postseason, followed by 4 o'clock, White Sox and Astros. Boston Red Sox in New York to see the Yankees tomorrow night at 7. Chicago Cubs in San Diego to face the Padres starting tomorrow night at 9. That'll be game one of the wild card round. Harrison Goblin football took a loss to the Farmington Cardinals 28-14 last Friday night. The Goblins will get ready to head to Greenwood. Another long trip down to Greenwood, Arkansas, coming up for them this Friday. Live coverage on New Country 102.9. And Harrison Goblin volleyball getting ready for a trip to Prairie Grove tomorrow night, 5:30 at Tiger Arena. Arkansas Razorbacks picked up a win 34-6 over Tulsa this weekend. And in the NFL, well, the Chiefs picked up a 24-10 victory over the Dolphins. Remember, you can catch Chiefs football on KRZK 106.3 online at KRZK.com. And then tonight, well, the last game for week three of the NFL, it's the Philadelphia Eagles in Chicago to face the Bears coming up this Thursday for the first game of week four. It's the Pittsburgh Steelers in Cleveland taking on the Browns. That's what we've got going on in sports. We'll talk about some local events coming up around Harrison here soon and get a check of the forecast, see what that'll be like. Don't forget that Around the Table's coming up this morning at 9 o'clock right here on the original KHOZ.
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Rodney Atkins with Watching You on the original KHOZ. We'll take a look at some local events going on around Harrison here coming up in just a moment. Right now, it's George Strait looking for some oceanfront property on TaylorMade Mornings.

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1: Let's head over to the events calendar at exploreharrison.com. What's going on around Harrison? Well, you can always find out more and make sure to check back often because things are always changing out. Here coming up this week, Thursday, starting at 7:30 in the morning until 10:30, Harrison Regional Chamber of Commerce will have the State of the County Community Breakfast presented by Knapholes Construction. It's this Thursday. You'll hear directly from Boone County leadership about what's happening across county government, some of the important issues and needs facing the community. Interim County Judge Mitchell Archer will share updates on county budgets, equipment costs, roads, 911 central dispatch, the jail sales tax, which is on the November ballot, and more. You'll hear from a panel of county department heads about work taking place throughout Boone County. It's at the JPH Conference Center on the campus of North Arkansas College, 7:30. It starts this Thursday morning. More information at exploreharrison.com. And also a great interactive event geared towards families and attracting visitors from abroad, Harvest Homecoming by COFAMS, coming up this weekend, Saturday from 9 to 4. Their primary goal to promote our local community, ensure businesses profit during this event, and provide a desirable destination event for attendees. You can find out more about being a vendor there at exploreharrison.com, all the information that you need to know. Otherwise, just make plan to be there this Saturday. 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
6: A mix of clouds and sun today, with daytime highs approaching 83. Tonight, lows around 58, highs around 90 tomorrow. Partly cloudy Wednesday, with highs in the low 90s, storms likely Thursday. That's your updated forecast. I'm meteorologist Megan Mulford. Currently, 63.
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Just to See You Smile. That's Tim McGraw on the original KHOZ. Trace Atkins' big breakout song, This Ain't No Thinking Thing, is coming up. Right now it's Toby Keith on TaylorMade Mornings, the original KHOZ.

0: Well, the beginning days of smartphones and, you know, digital devices and games on digital devices is a long ways in the past. I mean, the start of it. It's well underway. And since the launch of Angry Birds back in December of 2009, it's kind of astounding how many people have played this particular game. Angry Birds, in case you're unfamiliar, there's a bunch of weird green little pig things that are the enemies to a bunch of birds. They're upset about it, and so they ask you to put them in a slingshot and fire them at the pigs, and the birds blow up in various different ways. Some of them drop egg bombs, some of them just run right in. It's a weird thing. But anyway, they made this game a long time ago, and it has become so incredibly popular that this past year it surpassed 5 billion downloads. Now, it's not just one single game. They also have a bunch of spinoffs, all kinds of racing games, role-player games, matching games, and then, of course, the traditional, you know, sling a bird into a bunch of pigs to see how many you can kill. Makes a lot of sense. 5 billion downloads worldwide. If you have not yet played Angry Birds, you are officially in the minority, because I'm pretty sure there's less than 10 billion people. So by my math, anyway, I could be off on this, but seems to me like probably more than half of people worldwide have played Angry Birds. So if not, hey, I'm not telling you how to live your life, but it seems like you're falling down, falling behind. That's a crazy amount of people. All right, well, we're coming up on news here at 7 o'clock, local news along with national updates. All of your country favorites coming up, too. It's the original KHOZ.
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6: With Mike Claiborne, I'm John Rooney. Yesterday, the Brewers built a 6-0 lead. The Cardinals scored 4-3 on a home run by Bernal in the eighth inning and lost the game to the Brewers 6-4. But more importantly, it was a Cardinal team that is setting the stage to compete and contend well beyond the coming couple of years, Claibs, and I think they accomplished that.
7: I think they did too, John. They had over 100 games where the games were decided by 3 runs or less. So they were in a lot of ball games this season, and I think it was a good learning process for them going into next year.
6: And an RBI title in the majors for Alec Burleson, and it was Jordan Walker with an all-star year coming up one home run short of 30, but he drove in over 100, and we got to see Baez and Bernal come up to make an impact.
7: I think Bernal is going to be a big guy. We're going to count on him in the lineup for next year for sure. Two guys, though, this year with over 100 RBIs, that says a lot about the growth.
6: As we say goodbye for 26. Thank you, Cardinal fans, for listening.
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2: They are all British nationals. I'm Dave Anthony, Fox News. We're just learning that from UK counter-terror police today after five men were taken into custody in a thwarted plot near Fairford Air Force Base operated by the U.S.
3: Gloucestershire police say they received a call for three suspicious vehicles traveling towards the base. Armed officers responded before they reached it and arrested five men on suspicion of committing offenses under the Explosives Act.
2: That's Fox's Stephanie Bennett in London. President Trump called the arrest fantastic.
4: We had them under investigation. They were looking to do big damage to our fort.
2: From there, American fighter jets have flown missions in the Iran conflict. Now, the president has rejected Iran's latest ceasefire offer that U.S. Ambassador to the U.N. Mike Waltz tells NBC's Meet the Press had strings attached the U.S. could not agree to.
5: With this offer came a request to have access to billions in frozen funds, came a request for the lifting of sanctions.
2: Now, Iran says in reaction it's ready for either war to resume or more diplomacy. And Iran's supreme leader put out a statement a short time ago that enemy forces do not dare enter the Gulf and the Arabian Sea would be cleared of enemies. And oil prices, they're rising back up this morning more than 3%. Days after releasing a new song, Taylor Swift made history at the MTV Video Music Awards, winning her 33rd career trophy. Fox's Chandley Painter has more.
6: The pop star received the first ever inaugural Artist Director honors and won the top prize of the night, which was Video of the Year for The Fate of Ophelia. She dedicated that award to the late country legend Dolly Parton and called her the ultimate showgirl.
7: Everything that happened in her life or her career, she channeled back into love and gratitude and appreciation for her fans.
2: That was on MTV and CBS. Yes, Madonna also won seven awards, including Artist of the Year. America's listening to Fox News.
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11: I'm Scott McCauley with this check of local and regional news on Harrison's original KHOZ. A stretch of late summer warmth will start the week across the Ozarks, followed by a significant increase in rain chances and cooler temperatures later in the week. According to the National Weather Service, after highs in the mid-80s today, temperatures will be around 90 degrees for Tuesday and Wednesday. The pattern will become noticeably wetter and cooler beginning Thursday. The National Weather Service forecast for the Lakes region calls for a 70% chance of precipitation Thursday, with a high around 80. Additional showers remain possible Friday through Sunday, while afternoon temperatures settle into the upper 70s. A Missouri man has died after his personal watercraft capsized on Table Rock Lake over the weekend. According to the report from the Missouri State Highway Patrol, the accident happened near Eagle Rock Marina on Saturday in Berry County when a 58-year-old man from Cassville was driving the watercraft when he made a sharp right turn, causing him to lose his balance, which caused the watercraft to capsize. The report says that the man went under the water and failed to resurface. The body of the driver was recovered on Sunday and positively identified. This is the fourth boating fatality worked by Troop D of the Missouri State Highway Patrol in 2026. A man is arrested facing numerous charges while adding new charges to his record. Newton County Sheriff Glenn Wheeler said his office arrested Ryan Leslie Campbell last week on multiple warrants. Wheeler said Campbell had bond revocation warrants on charges from previous cases that involved multiple counts of breaking and entering and theft of property. There was also a new warrant for theft of property that stemmed from an incident where Campbell allegedly stole a vehicle belonging to the Mount Judy School that was parked on their campus. Campbell was also recently suspected in the theft of a Honda ATV. The full release can be found at Harrison's Original, KHOZ.com. A rural Yellville man is facing a felony charge following allegations he beat a minor with a metal pipe during an incident in Marion County. 32-year-old Richard Daniel Lackey is being held in the Marion County Detention Center on a charge of second-degree battery. According to a probable cause affidavit released last week, the alleged assault occurred July 12th. A Marion County deputy responding to the incident was reportedly flagged down by the juvenile victim and Lackey's wife. Both told authorities Lackey had attacked the minor. The victim told investigators Lackey punched him in the face before striking him in the side with a metal pipe approximately 16 inches long. The juvenile also alleged Lackey choked him and bit his hand. Lackey faces one felony count of second-degree battery. Bond on the charges set at $5,000. For details on these and other stories, go online to Harrison's Original, KHOZ.com. I'm Scott McCauley.

That's Who's Cheating Who from Alan Jackson, the original KHOZ 94.9 FM, AM 900, Monday morning. Coleman Taylor with you, September the 28th. We are sitting right here, right at the end of September. That'll be coming to a close a little bit later on this week. Today is, what are we celebrating today? It's National Good Neighbor Day. Be a good neighbor if you have neighbors. I like to live places where, I've got neighbors, but, you know, they're a ways off. That's kind of how I like to be. Kind of like, you know, a well-known jingle for an insurance company, like a good neighbor, stay over there. Just stay put. You know, that's be a good neighbor day, okay? Don't interfere. If you see your neighbor needing some help, then offer it. But, hey, otherwise, stay out of the way. National Strawberry Cream Pie Day. Boy, I could get behind that. I'm going to look for one today and celebrate excessively. Hope that you have a good Monday as well. Thanks for hanging out with me this morning. Coming up music-wise, we'll get to Carrie Underwood right now. Dina Carter and Luke Bryan.

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2: 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Whoa, now. You know you got everybody looking.

0: be on the lookout for old Sneaky Snake. Tell you what, it's still warm enough outside. I actually found a little Sneaky Snake out in my yard just here this last weekend. Be on the lookout for him. He didn't drink any of my root beer. Now I keep that safe in the refrigerator in the house. Hope you're having a good Monday. That's Coleman's Laugh Track. We got a country flashback to this day in country music history to get to here in just a little while. That and many more of your country favorites on the way right here on the original KHOZ.
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That's the Zach Brown Band with Chicken Fried on the original KHOZ. A small town Saturday night we'll be singing about in a moment with Hal Ketchum. Right now, Keith Whitley back from 1988. 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

0: 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Coming up next Monday night, October the 6th, there'll be a supportive, judgment-free space at Countryside Assisted Living, the caregiver support group. 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Another good place to keep up with that is on Around the Table. That'll be coming up this morning at 9, right here on the Original KHOZ. We got to check your forecast right after this.
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6: Chance for scattered rain showers today. Otherwise, sunshine mixed with clouds at times. Daytime highs approaching 83. Lows dip down to about 58 tonight. Clear skies. Highs level off around 90 tomorrow. Mainly sunny skies. That's your updated forecast. I'm meteorologist Megan Mulford. Currently, it's 63 degrees.

Brooks and Dunn here on the original KHOZ. We got a flashback to this day in country music history coming up. Hang out with me for that. Jason Aldean's on the way. Right now it's John Anderson. TaylorMade Mornings, the original KHOZ.

0: on this day in country music history. Timeless classics that never get old. 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
1: Going back to 1991 this morning, the 25th Annual Country Music Association Awards held at the Grand Ole Opry House in Nashville, hosted by Reba McEntire that year. Garth Brooks won Entertainer of the Year, something he became very, very familiar with. Also Album of the Year for No Fences and Single of the Year for Friends in Low Places. Music Video of the Year, well, that went to The Thunder Rolls. Big year for Garth Brooks. Female Vocalist of the Year was Tanya Tucker. Vince Gill won Male Vocalist of the Year. Vocal Group of the Year went to the Kentucky Headhunters and the Judds. One Vocal Duo of the Year. Today in 2021, Alan Jackson revealed the sad news that he had been diagnosed with a degenerative nerve condition back in 2011. And it affects the muscles in his arms and legs, which causes him to stumble on stage at times, and that has progressed over the years. Also today in 2024, 2 years ago today, Kris Kristofferson passed away at his home in Maui at the age of 88. What a songwriter. All kinds of great songs that he's known for having written. Me and Bobby McGee, For the Good Times, Sunday Morning, Coming Down, just to name a few. Been covered by artists like Waylon, Willie, Johnny, Elvis. I mean, the list goes on and on and on. Television actor as well. One of the greatest songs he wrote, in my humble opinion. Help Me Make It Through the Night. What a great song. Covered by Sammy Smith, Gladys Knight and the Pips, Elvis Presley. Willie Nelson had a top five hit with it as well. But we're going back to the source, to the original, right here on the original, Kris Kristofferson, a song he wrote called Help Me Make It Through the Night.

0: helped me make it through the night, Kris Kristofferson. He's the one that put pen to paper, got the song down. There he is singing it, and it's been covered many, many, many times, as have many of the other songs Kris Kristofferson wrote in his life. Passed away today in 2024 at the age of 88. That's our flashback to this day in country music history. We'll do it again tomorrow, right here on TaylorMade Mornings.
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Dodge Farm was a place to go. Load a truck up, hit the dirt road. Jump the barbed wire, spread the word. Light the bonfire and call the girls. King in the can and the Marlboro man. Jack and Jim were a few good men. Where you learn how to kiss and cuss and fight too. Better watch out for the boys in blue. And all this small town, he said, she said. Ain't it funny how rumors spread? Like I know something y'all don't know. Man, that talk is getting old. 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Watch your mouth. Before I have to knock that loud mouth out. I'm tired of talking, man. Y'all ain't listening. Them old dirt.

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2: They are all British nationals. I'm Dave Anthony, Fox News. We're just learning that from UK counter-terror police today after five men were taken into custody in a thwarted plot near Fairford Air Force Base operated by the U.S.
3: Gloucestershire police say they received a call for three suspicious vehicles traveling towards the base. Armed officers responded before they reached it and arrested five men on suspicion of committing offenses under the Explosives Act.
2: That's Fox's Stephanie Bennett in London. President Trump called the arrest fantastic.
4: We had them under investigation. They were looking to do big damage to our fort.
2: From there, American fighter jets have flown missions in the Iran conflict. Now, the president has rejected Iran's latest ceasefire offer that U.S. Ambassador to the U.N. Mike Waltz tells NBC's Meet the Press had strings attached the U.S. could not agree to.
5: With this offer came a request to have access to billions in frozen funds, came a request for the lifting of sanctions.
2: Now, Iran says in reaction it's ready for either war to resume or more diplomacy. And Iran's supreme leader put out a statement a short time ago that enemy forces do not dare enter the Gulf and the Arabian Sea would be cleared of enemies. And oil prices, they're rising back up this morning more than 3%. Days after releasing a new song, Taylor Swift made history at the MTV Video Music Awards, winning her 33rd career trophy. Fox's Chandley Painter has more.
6: The pop star received the first ever inaugural Artist Director Honors and won the top prize of the night, which was Video of the Year for The Fate of Ophelia. She dedicated that award to the late country legend Dolly Parton and called her the ultimate showgirl.
7: Everything that happened in her life or her career, she channeled back into love and gratitude and appreciation for her fans.
2: That was on MTV and CBS. Madonna also won seven awards, including Artist of the Year. America's listening to Fox News.
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11: 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A stretch of late summer warmth will start the week across the Ozarks, followed by a significant increase in rain chances and cooler temperatures later in the week. According to the National Weather Service, after highs in the mid-80s today, temperatures will be around 90 degrees for Tuesday and Wednesday. The pattern will become noticeably wetter and cooler beginning Thursday. The National Weather Service forecast for the Lakes region calls for a 70% chance of precipitation Thursday, with a high around 80. Additional showers remain possible Friday through Sunday, while afternoon temperatures settle into the upper 70s. A Missouri man has died after his personal watercraft capsized on Table Rock Lake over the weekend. According to the report from the Missouri State Highway Patrol, the accident happened near Eagle Rock Marina on Saturday in Berry County when a 58-year-old man from Cassville was driving the watercraft when he made a sharp right turn, causing him to lose his balance, which caused the watercraft to capsize. The report says that the man went under the water and failed to resurface. The body of the driver was recovered on Sunday and positively identified. This is the fourth boating fatality worked by Troop D of the Missouri State Highway Patrol in 2026. A man is arrested, facing numerous charges while adding new charges to his record. Newton County Sheriff Glenn Wheeler said his office arrested Ryan Leslie Campbell last week on multiple warrants. Wheeler said Campbell had bond rectification warrants on charges from previous cases that involved multiple counts of breaking and entering and theft of property. There was also a new warrant for theft of property that stemmed from an incident where Campbell allegedly stole a vehicle belonging to the Mount Judy School that was parked on their campus. Campbell was also recently suspected in the theft of a Honda ATV. The full release can be found at Harrison's Original, KHOZ.com. A rural Yellville man is facing a felony charge following allegations he beat a minor with a metal pipe during an incident in Marion County. 32-year-old Richard Daniel Lackey is being held in the Marion County Detention Center on a charge of second-degree battery. According to a probable cause affidavit released last week, the alleged assault occurred July 12th. A Marion County deputy responding to the incident was reportedly flagged down by the juvenile victim and Lackey's wife. Both told authorities Lackey had attacked the minor. The victim told investigators Lackey punched him in the face before striking him in the side with a metal pipe approximately 16 inches long. The juvenile also alleged Lackey choked him and bit his hand. Lackey faces one felony count of second-degree battery. Bond on the charges set at $5,000. For details on these and other stories, go online to Harrison's Original, KHOZ.com. I'm Scott McCauley.
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Harrison's Original, KHOZ 94.9 FM, AM 900. Happy Monday morning. Hope that you're in the mood to celebrate today, because boy, oh boy, don't we have some good things to celebrate. Read a child a book you like day. That is today. Read a child a book that you like. Now, you should probably carefully consider this, because if your favorite book is something like, you know, 50 Shades of Grey, okay, maybe pick your second favorite. And if your second favorite is the sequel to 50 Shades of Grey, whatever it goes on, because I know there's more than one of them, I don't know what the titles are, maybe you should move on down the list until it's not something like that. But it's Read a Child a Book That You Like Day. It is, Family Day, so celebrate your family, however you feel like you need to do that. And it's Fish Tank Floor Show Day. Wow, Fish Tank Floor Show Night, excuse me, Fish Tank Floor Show Night. Day after day, the fish and other creatures in our fish tanks provide us with endless entertainment as we peer and peep into their lives. 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Celebrate as you see fit today. 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

The devil went down to Georgia. He was looking for a soul to steal. He was in a bind because he was way behind and he was willing to make a deal. When he came across this young man sawing on a fiddle and playing it hot, and the devil jumped up on a hickory stump and said, "Boy, let me tell you what. I guess you didn't know it, but I'm a fiddle player too. And if you'd care to take a dare, I'll make a bet with you. Now you play pretty good fiddle, boy, but give the devil his due. I bet a fiddle of gold against your soul, cause I think I'm better than you." The boy said, "My name's Johnny, and it might be a sin, but I'll take your bet, you're gonna regret

opened up his case and he said, "I'll start this show." And fire flew from his fingertips as he rosined up his bow. And he pulled the bow across the strings and it made an evil hiss. And then a band of demons

The devil bowed his head because he knew that he'd been beat. And he laid that golden fiddle on the ground at Johnny's feet. Johnny said, "Devil, just come on back if you ever want to try again. 'Cause I told you once, you son of a gun.

0: Well, it was a rough end of the season for the St. Louis Cardinals, getting swept by the Brewers in their final series of the regular season, lost yesterday 6-4. So the Cardinals finish off the 2026 season 77 wins, 85 losses. Milwaukee Brewers, on the other hand, who have been one of the hottest teams all year, they had 103 wins, only 59 losses on the season. Of course, they advanced to the playoffs. The Cardinals are done for the year. Major League Baseball, though, playoffs continue now that the season's over. Playoffs get started, I should say, tomorrow. 1 o'clock start for the Phillies and the Braves. That'll be the first game of the postseason, followed by 4 o'clock, White Sox and Astros. Boston Red Sox in New York to see the Yankees tomorrow night at 7. Chicago Cubs in San Diego to face the Padres starting tomorrow night at 9. That'll be game one of the wild card round. Harrison Goblin football took a loss to the Farmington Cardinals 28-14 last Friday night. The Goblins will get ready to head to Greenwood. Another long trip down to Greenwood, Arkansas, coming up for them this Friday. Live coverage on New Country 102.9. And Harrison Goblin volleyball getting ready for a trip to Prairie Grove tomorrow night, 5:30 at Tiger Arena. Arkansas Razorbacks picked up a win 34-6 over Tulsa this weekend. And in the NFL, well, the Chiefs picked up a 24-10 victory over the Dolphins. Remember, you can catch Chiefs football on KRZK 106.3 online at KRZK.com. And then tonight, well, the last game for week three of the NFL, it's the Philadelphia Eagles in Chicago to face the Bears coming up this Thursday for the first game of week four. It's the Pittsburgh Steelers in Cleveland taking on the Browns. That's what we've got going on in sports. We'll talk about some local events coming up around Harrison here soon and get a check of the forecast, see what that'll be like. Don't forget that Around the Table is coming up this morning at 9 o'clock right here on the original KHOZ.
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Patti Loveless, I Try to Think About Elvis, is coming up here in just a moment right now. George Strait, right out of the blue, clear sky. Thanks for hanging out with me on the original KHOZ.

0: Let's head over to the events calendar at exploreharrison.com. What's going on around Harrison? Well, you can always find out more and make sure to check back often because things are always changing out. Here coming up this week, Thursday, starting at 7:30 in the morning until 10:30, Harrison Regional Chamber of Commerce will have the State of the County Community Breakfast presented by Nabholz Construction. It's this Thursday. You'll hear directly from Boone County leadership about what's happening across county government, some of the important issues and needs facing the community. Interim County Judge Mitchell Archer will share updates on county budgets, equipment costs, roads, 911 central dispatch, the jail sales tax, which is on the November ballot, and more. You'll hear from a panel of county department heads about work taking place throughout Boone County. It's at the JPH Conference Center on the campus of North Arkansas College. 7:30, it starts this Thursday morning. More information at exploreharrison.com. 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Their primary goal: to promote our local community, ensure businesses profit during this event, and provide a desirable destination event for attendees. 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All the information that you need to know. 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
1: Governor Sarah Huckabee Sanders.
2: 4 years ago, I promised you I would fight every day to make Arkansas the best place to live, work, and raise a family. 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We gave our teachers record pay raises and got back to the fundamentals of teaching, reading, writing, and math. 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We did not comply. We won the fight to keep men out of women's sports because girls deserve to be safe in locker rooms and on the court. 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Now I'm asking for your vote for 4 more years. 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
12: Partly cloudy today with a high of 83. 58 tonight. Mainly sunny skies tomorrow. Highs around 90. A mix of clouds and sun Wednesday with highs in the low 90s. Storms likely Thursday. That's your updated forecast. I'm meteorologist Megan Mulford. Currently 64.

0: time zone am I on? What country am I in?
1: It doesn't matter. It's 5 o'clock somewhere.
0: It's always on 5 in Margaritaville, come to think of it.
1: Yeah, I heard that.
0: You've been there, haven't you?
1: Yes, sir.
0: I've seen your boat there.

Where the Green Grass Grows, all the way back from 1997. That's Tim McGraw here on the original KHOZ. We're kicking it back a little bit further now. We're getting on the road once more. Here's Willie Nelson on Tailor Made Mornings.

0: It's Toby Keith with American Soldier on the original KHOZ. I'm Coleman Taylor with you. It is Monday morning, and before I go and turn you over to Around the Table, they are coming up this morning at 9 o'clock, I want to tell you about this lady. She is 78 years old. She is a grandma from Scotland, and she now holds the Guinness World Record as the oldest female Fortnite streamer on Twitch. At the age of 78 years old, her name is Kath Bowie. She's been live streaming her gaming sessions on Fortnite for 9 years under the screen name of Grumpy Gran 48. She said that she saw her grandson playing Fortnite in 2017. She was instantly intrigued. Since then, she has played other video games, but she says nothing else brings her quite the rush that Fortnite does. She turned 78 on September 1st and then was featured in the Guinness World Records Gamer Edition of the 2027 book. She calls it quite an honor to be honored with that. There you go, Fortnite. So if you have, you know, played it, if you dabbled in it, and you're wondering, you know, am I too old to be playing this, which is primarily a game for that kids play, well, unless you're, you know, more than 78 years old, there is precedent to say that no, you are not too old, because you are not not there to the records yet. I've never played Fortnite. I've played some other video games. I have found that some of them do kind of get you hooked a little bit, and so I found it best to just try not to play them much at all, because I'll end up being like, you know, Grumpy Gran 48 here at 78 years old playing a video game whenever there's a lot of other things I should be doing. So whatever the things are that you need to do today, make sure to get those done, and then, hey, if Fortnite is your thing, go for it. Have a great Monday. I'll be back with you tomorrow morning. Around the Table is coming up next, so hang out with them. Thanks for hanging out with me on the original KHOZ.
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0: And welcome to Around the Table for a Monday here in the studio. And thank you so much for tuning in. I'm Dan Reynolds, and across the aisle from me today is Kelly Reynolds.
1: Good morning.
0: Good morning, Kelly.
1: Monday morning.
0: How are you? I'm going to throw that in there.
1: I'm good.
0: Good, good, good.
1: Good.
0: Well, you look very nice this morning.
1: Well, thank you.
0: Your face is getting red. No. Hey. Welcome to the show. What a great weekend. Oh, my gosh. It was so beautiful out. We got out and we did some traveling a little bit. And
1: we did.
0: Took a little trip over to Eureka Springs.
1: Yeah, we weren't going to, but then we did.
0: Yeah.
1: Did some scouting for some shooting locations.
0: Yeah. We found a couple. Man, it is hard to park over there, isn't it?
1: Oh, yes.
0: Oh, my gosh.
1: Well, this weekend was the big Corvette thing, so it was jam-packed.
0: Yeah. Yeah, there are a lot of vetters over there.
1: Yeah.
0: Yeah,
1: some beautiful cars.
0: Yeah. And a lot of, I thought that you would find a lot of classic ones, but there were very few of the classic. Most of them were like
1: brand new. Yeah.
0: Yeah. Anyway.
1: We saw a couple of classic ones.
0: Yeah.
1: Yeah. Hey,
0: yeah.
1: I got to start this morning with a story that proves that sometimes when nature calls, you really answer.
0: Oh, okay.
1: A man in Texas apparently needed to use the bathroom so badly early Sunday morning that he drove his car straight through the entrance of a closed Kroger grocery store.
0: Did he do that on purpose?
1: Yep. Through the front doors.
0: He says, I don't want to walk. I want to get right to the restroom.
1: The police said he was upset because the doors were locked.
0: Oh.
1: So, our question for you this morning out there is, how bad does it have to be before you decide, well, I guess I'm driving through the wall?
0: Oh, my gosh.
1: That's funny. Whew. Oh, my gosh. Yeah.
0: So, he must have got out of the car first and checked the doors, and they were locked.
1: Right.
0: I wonder if he's just there too early.
1: Maybe,
0: yeah.
1: Well, I'm assuming so, if the doors were still locked. Yeah.
0: Okay.
1: He had to go, and he wasn't waiting. So.
0: Yeah, I always have questions like that, like, could you not go to the closer by place, like to McDonald's or someplace that had a public restroom?
1: Well, who knows if he was arrested. If he was, he's going to have all the time in the world to use the bathroom.
0: Once he broke through, did he get to go?
1: Don't know.
0: Those are the questions that would be interesting to find out.
1: I thought that was funny, though.
0: Yeah.
1: I read that. I was like, what?
0: Yeah. And you know I'm a big space buff.
1: Yeah.
0: I like the space race.
1: Yeah.
0: Back in the 60s and 70s and 80s. And, and they just, Elon Musk just lifted off his spaceship.
1: Oh,
0: his
1: saw
0: starship
1: that this morning. So that was one of his.
0: Yeah. That was one of his. And it was it's one of the biggest rockets ever. It had like 32 engines on it, and a couple of them went out.
1: And where's it going?
0: It's a flight to test their ability to go to the moon.
1: Oh, okay.
0: So they're going to go around the Earth a couple times and make sure that they've got enough fuel and all that stuff.
1: You're the richest man in the world, you can do things like that.
0: If I had that kind of money, I would probably do the same thing.
1: Probably.
0: If I was, but he's smart. I'm not that smart. I wouldn't know how to connect two engines together.
1: Yeah, he's
0: when
1: pretty
0: it comes
1: smart.
0: To that, yeah. Anything else going on that you know of that we haven't talked about? You holding some secrets that you want to reveal this morning?
1: No, but it was
0: morning?
1: Interesting around our house yesterday in the evening.
0: Oh, yeah, that's right.
1: Evening.
0: Yeah, we had some neighbors that wanted to do some shooting.
1: Don't know if they were clay shooting,
0: gun range, or whatever. I don't know what they were
1: doing, or what they were doing, but they were shooting shotguns.
0: Yeah, and they kept shooting and kept shooting and kept shooting, and like hours long. They just kept, and I'm thinking, okay, each one of those shells they're shooting is at least a quarter. they spend a lot of money, but we had to call the law enforcement because the shells were starting to hit the house.
1: Yes, the window.
0: Oh my gosh.
1: Didn't damage anything, but. And I walked out on the deck, and you could hear them shoot, and then you count to about three, and then you just hear it all coming through the trees.
0: Yeah, there was no harm to anything, but
1: what
0: if I were outside? What if the animals got hit? Or
1: people
0: you don't
1: have horses and cows in the pasture, and
0: I don't think that that's probably a safe gun safety practice.
1: Yeah, well, and they have a pretty nice size field, which is where they, I think they were shooting, mm-hmm. so they probably had no clue that it would go that far.
0: Well, our house is still in the woods, too.
1: Yeah.
0: And you would
1: can't
0: think
1: see us from their side of the
0: no,
1: road.
0: No, but it was hitting the house.
1: Right.
0: So
1: interesting.
0: But thank you for Boone County Sheriff's Office came out mm-hmm. immediately, and we all thought it was kind of funny in a way.
1: Yeah.
0: You know, like, don't point your gun this direction. Just, you know, it's hard because if you're going to shoot a gun, you need to shoot where you know that there's no one downrange.
1: If you even have a question, you should right. be pointing it that direction.
0: Yeah.
1: Yeah.
0: So, just a word of advisement.
1: It was chilly this morning.
0: Yeah, it was nice outside. Do you want to talk some weather?
1: Yeah. So today, Monday, September 28th, it's going to be sunny with a high near 82. This evening, clear with a low of around 57, light winds 5 miles per hour or so. Tuesday, sunny with a high near 86. And then Tuesday evening, partly cloudy with a low around 64. And then on Wednesday, mostly sunny with a high near 88. Winds 5 to 15 miles per hour. And then Wednesday night, we do have a 40% chance of showers and thunderstorms, mainly after 1 a.m. Mostly cloudy with a low around 68. And we do need the rain.
0: Yeah, we do. Thursday, chance of rain on Thursday. Then showers likely in the afternoon, too. Mostly cloudy with a high of around 82 degrees. 70% chance of showers on Thursday. Thursday night, showers continue. Likely with a possibility of a thunderstorm after 1 p.m. After 1 a.m. Then a chance of showers continues into the morning hour of Friday. Low for Thursday night is 63 degrees with a 60% chance of precipitation. Friday, showers likely mainly before 1 p.m. With a high of around 77 degrees. Friday night, low 60, 40% chance of showers. And that 40% continues on Saturday with a high of around 76. Saturday night, 50% chance of showers, low 60. Sunday, 40% chance of showers and high of 77. Looks like we're going to get maybe rain Thursday, Friday, and Saturday.
1: I hope so. And even if it rains a little bit every day, that'd be good.
0: Good, good, good, good. Well, we have a new batch of topics to ponder.
1: We do.
0: For this week, and we'll just kick them off right now.
2: Get up, get moving, get those thinking caps on. It's time to ponder this topic.
1: Sorry, I was reading ahead to the whole week.
0: Oh,
1: okay, but okay. Today's topic to ponder is, if everyone in town had to take your advice for one day, what would you tell them to do?
0: Oh, so you got a little power there, a little bit of authority.
1: Take my advice.
0: Take my advice.
1: I said, slow down. Love people deeply, forgive quickly, put your phone down, enjoy the moment, because life is too short to waste.
0: Mm-hmm. Okay.
1: What was yours?
0: What did I say?
1: Let's look here. Ooh, you got three hearts.
0: Oh.
1: Go out of your way to interact with everyone you meet with
0: yeah.
1: at least a smile and a hello.
0: Yeah.
1: We did that at Walmart. We had some
0: we
1: guy
0: did.
1: Reach out to us. And
0: yeah.
1: You must have. We were at
0: it's funny how, you know, you kind of live in a bubble and you don't want to interact with people because you don't know how they're going to react.
1: Right.
0: But what if they reacted positively? And some people, like the guy that we ran into,
1: yeah,
0: he was on the phone and he was looking at for picture frames, the same thing we were doing, and whoever was on the phone with him was a little bit bossy. Said, move the phone here. I don't want to see your face. I want to see the frames. Move it over here. What size is that? Blah, blah, blah, blah, blah. And then he just was really nice about it. So he goes, hey, how y'all doing today? So that kind of lightens the mood a little bit.
1: Yeah.
0: Yeah.
1: Okay. We did have a bunch of answers. Let's see. And Lemley said, be kind. Jamie Forsey Gonzalez said, enjoy your peace. Not everything needs to be made public. A private life is worth the peace.
0: It is.
1: Linda Jordan said, no hate. Paul Barron said, treat others like you want to be treated. Yes, I truly believe that. Slow down and enjoy your life. Try to be present and get out of self and help where helping hands are needed.
0: Oh.
1: Justin Patman said, treat everyone you come in contact with like it was your last day on earth and no social media, LOL.
0: Yeah.
1: Kind of agreed with your answer. Sin Parton said, love your neighbors, all of them. And Rebecca Summers Martin said, pray and rest.
0: Okay.
1: Yeah.
0: All good advice.
1: Yeah.
0: Very good. Very good. Well, our topic to ponder is up on our Facebook page if you want to go and put your mark on the world with your answer. Today's topic to ponder question is, if everyone in town had to take your advice for just one day, what would you tell them to do?
1: Yeah.
0: All right. A little bit later on, I was going to tell people we're going to have our first guest, and it's this week's time for the Pet of the Week with Wanda. And
1: she's here representing the Ozark Humane Society, and I believe she brought a 12-week-old female kitten named Versa.
0: Versa.
1: Versa. Mm-hmm.
0: Okay. Let's do some history.
1: Okay.
2: We're doomed to repeat ourselves, so let's find out what happened today in history.
1: All right, so today is September 28th, and on this day in 1924, U.S. Army aviators completed the first aerial circumnavigation of the globe after a remarkable 175-day journey. The expedition demonstrated how quickly aviation technology had advanced after World War I.
0: 1928, Scottish scientist Alexander Fleming noticed that mold growing on one of the laboratory dishes was killing surrounding bacteria. Wow! His observation led to the development of penicillin and ultimately transformed the treatment of bacterial infections. I had no idea that came from Scotland.
1: Hmm. And in 1939, after weeks of bombing and fighting during Germany's invasion of Poland, Warsaw surrendered. The campaign marked the opening stage of World War II in Europe.
0: All right, in 1941, Boston Red Sox legend Ted Williams finished the baseball season with a .406 batting average. No Major League Baseball player has finished a season batting .400 or better since then.
1: Hmm. In 1961, a military coup in Syria effectively ended the political union between Egypt and Syria known as the United Arab Republic.
0: 1962, the Federal Appeals Court found Mississippi Governor Ross Barnett in contempt of attempting to prevent James Meredith from enrolling at the University of Mississippi. Meredith, who soon became the university's first black student.
1: And in 1970, President Gamal Abdel Nasser dies. Nasser was one of the Arab world's most influential political leaders of the 20th century. Died suddenly of a heart attack in Cairo at the age of 52.
0: 1980, Cosmos, a personal voyage hosted by astronomer Carl Sagan, debuted on PBS. The 13-part series became one of television's most influential science programs.
1: And in 1987, Star Trek The Next Generation premiered in television syndication with the 2-hour episode Encounter at Fairpoint. Patrick Stewart starred as Captain Jean-Luc Picard, bringing Star Trek back to television with an entirely new Enterprise crew.
0: Mm-hmm. 1992, an Airbus A300 approaching Kathmandu, Nepal, crashed into a mountainous terrain, killing all 167 people aboard. It remains one of Nepal's deadliest aviation disasters.
1: And in 1994, the passenger ferry Estonia sank in the Baltic Sea while traveling from Tallinn to Stockholm. 852 people died, making one of Europe's deadliest peacetime maritime disasters.
0: 1995, Israel Prime Minister Yitzhak Rabin and PLO Chairman Yasser Arafat formally signed the Israeli-Palestinian interim agreement in Washington. It established arrangements for Palestinian government or self-government in portions of the West Bank and Gaza during an interim period.
1: And in 2000, tensions erupted at Jerusalem holy site when Israel opposition leader Ariel Sharon visited the Temple Mount or Haram al-Sharif compound in Jerusalem. Palestinian protests and clashes followed. The episode came immediately before the wider violence associated with the Second Intifada.
0: And then 2008, Falcon 1 successfully reached Earth orbit after three previous failed attempts. It became the first privately developed liquid, fully liquid-fueled launch vehicle to reach orbit at an important milestone in commercial spaceflight.
1: And in 2018, a magnitude 7.5 earthquake struck Indonesia's central Sulawesi region and generated destructive tsunamis and liquefaction around Palau. The NOAA estimates that about 4,340 people were killed in the combined disaster.
0: 2020, the officially recorded global death toll from COVID-19 surpassed 1 million, roughly 9 months after the first class of the new disease had been reported.
1: And in 2022, Hurricane Ian slams into Florida. It made landfall in southwest Florida as an extremely powerful hurricane, producing catastrophic storm surge, winds, and flooding. It became one of the costliest and deadliest hurricanes in recent U.S. history.
0: Okay. All right. We're going to take our first break, and when we come back, we're going to be talking with Wanda Massengale and Versa the kitty. All right, we're going to take our break. Stick around, stay with us. We'll be right back.
3: 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Again, all locations are very low. 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

0: Yes, sir.
1: Are you the new representatives for the...
2: For the cat coalition? Yeah, probably.
3: She's my sidekick.
2: Yeah, I do it for free, too, because I'm just that obsessed. This one doesn't want to sit with me, though.
1: That's the proper word. That's the proper word.
2: It is the proper word. She's a little not wanting to be with me, so she might need to be, you know, out and about visiting folks. I don't know.
3: She's so cute. Now, this one is a sibling of Vice that I had on 2 weeks ago.
1: Oh, okay.
3: Vice is still there. Yeah, Vice and Versa. This is Versa.
1: Vice Versa.
2: She's very pretty.
3: They're going to be fixed tomorrow.
1: Along with some others,
3: and her adoption fee is $75. She's 12 weeks old, and they said they're going to have a special in October. I do not have the dates.
1: Okay.
3: It's going to be every pet out there but kittens, and it'll be $50.
1: Oh, okay.
2: Little fall special.
3: You want to play?
1: Now, are there numbers increasing a little bit out there?
3: Yes, there are 33 dogs and 18 cats.
1: Okay.
3: So 51. And
1: now, there's been times when it's been over 100.
3: Oh, yeah, but they can't take that many now.
1: Yeah.
3: They need a part-time employee out there.
1: Okay.
3: They need to go out there and apply someone, you know, whoever's interested, and they need to make sure they can lift 50 pounds because of the food.
1: Yeah, mm-hmm. Bags of food.
3: And the adoptions in September so far are 9 dogs and 5 cats.
1: Well, yeah, that's good.
0: Okay.
3: Are you okay? You want to play? But they're up. I said, "Wow, you guys have taken in."
1: Now we're moving into the cooler weather.
3: Right.
1: So the needs are going to change out there, aren't they?
3: I looked at Dollar General the other day, and they have their fleece throws for $3.50, and they need those.
1: Their fleece throws.
3: Like
1: okay.
3: Curl up on the couch.
1: Okay.
3: And their desperate need of towels. Out there, they do not care if they've got some holes or fray, but they really need towels. Trivia night is October 17th at 5 p.m. And on the spay and neuter clinics, I have had the worst time getting the dates. And I found out it's in the website that if you go in and put in dog, cat, weight, you know, male, female, if there's a slot, the spay and neuter clinic out here at Elks Lodge will pop up. If there's not, nothing pops up.
0: Okay.
3: So, yeah.
0: And they're getting ready to have a fundraiser, aren't they? Trivia night?
3: Yeah, trivia night is
2: Tell me about that. Where's that at?
3: It is at 303 Main Street, and it starts at 5 p.m., and people can do pay to do individual or so much
2: like
3: for
2: a team?
3: Table.
2: Okay,
3: yeah,
2: all right.
1: And that's a signature bank.
2: Yes. Tower?
1: Yeah, 303.
2: Okay.
1: Signature tower, yeah.
2: What time? Okay. Thursday at 5?
3: No, it's October 17th at 5. I think that's a Saturday night.
2: Oh, okay. That makes sense. Okay.
3: I think it's a Saturday.
0: Okay. That's fun.
2: Yeah.
3: And then before long, it will be Santa's pictures.
1: Okay.
3: And then the angel trees.
1: Yeah.
3: And they'll put the
0: angel trees. At all the vet clinics and different places.
3: And Nature's Wonder and Pal Feed. Yeah.
0: Okay.
1: Right.
3: Yeah, that's December, but they usually start putting the trees up like November.
0: Now, can you still go to like Pal Feed or Tractor Supply and purchase
3: food? They have an account at Pal Feed.
0: Okay.
3: And at Harrison Animal Clinic. Mm-hmm. This one and then Vice and another kitten and some dogs are being fixed at Harrison Animal Clinic tomorrow. So, you know, that's always a vet bill.
1: Okay, yeah.
3: That's coming up.
1: And if you're so inclined, you just want to help out, just go by and just say, I want to write you a check or give you some money to help out with all that.
2: Yeah, for sure.
0: Pay
1: it forward a little bit, yeah.
3: But the animals, you know, are always... It takes a lot, as you know, to keep their shots current, flea and tick current, worming. Garth is still there.
0: Oh, wow.
3: Yeah, he's 14 maybe now. He's just Ozark Humane Society pet.
1: He's the mascot.
3: Yeah. Yeah. I got to see him this morning.
0: And he's probably not spoiled at all.
3: No. Garth is definitely not spoiled.
1: Are they still needing crates and carriers and things like that?
3: They're so grateful for anything.
1: Okay.
3: Anything.
1: Raised beds.
3: raised beds.
1: Because this winter it's going to be cold.

0: bowls.
1: Yeah.
0: Stainless steel bowls.
1: Okay. All right.
0: Are you being ornery?
2: She is not really wanting to sit ever, so she might be good on a farm, maybe.
1: Yeah, she's wanting to explore.
0: She didn't say a word in the car.
2: She didn't say a word out there either.
3: Also, kitty.
0: Come here, honey.
3: Well,
0: and we'll get her. She's gone.
3: She's
0: but
3: gone.
0: You can tell she's by this, she's very healthy. Yeah. I mean, she's very, very healthy.
2: Very cute. She's very curious.
0: They have some kittens out there now that were not loved on when they.
3: Hi, there's a baby.
0: So they're kind of needing tamed down, but they're being worked on, and they will tame down kittens too.
3: Yeah.
0: So there's some smaller kittens out there. They want to. They don't really want you to pet them right now, but when you leave the room and shut the door, they cry.
3: Aww.
0: So they're being tamed. They just haven't figured out. You just can't have both.
3: Right. Yeah. Look at that.
2: Did I miss her story, vice versa? Were they just dumped or found?
0: Yeah,
2: or
0: yeah,
2: okay,
0: yeah,
2: all right.
0: Pretty much.
2: Typical. Mm-hmm. Right.
3: Was there just the two of them? You know?
0: No, I don't know. I know of these two. Yeah. Okay. And the one that's leaving tomorrow or Thursday after it's fixed tomorrow, I may have been a sibling. There may have been three in the litter.
1: Okay.
0: Yeah.
1: This one's doing just fine over here.
2: Well, maybe she just likes males, and that's fine. Maybe.
0: They have one little dog out there that's in with Garth in the lobby. It's a small dog. I'm not sure the breed, but she does better with females. Uh-huh. If anyone's interested to go out and look at her, she doesn't weigh that much. She's
1: and that's
0: small,
1: the best way. They may just pick you instead of you picking them.
0: Yeah, this one came running to me, and I said, "What do you do? Smell my pets on me?" She just jumped up. And
3: she knows a good person when she sniffs one.
2: That was coming out of my mouth, yeah.
0: I don't know about that,
2: you can recognize good people.
0: But she kept meeting me at the door, and I thought, oh, I've got sugar and Hetty. I don't need any more, that's for sure. Are you going to call me?
1: Well, Versa is going to be available. She's going to be fixed tomorrow, and by Thursday she'll be able to go home with you. So she's available by the weekend.
0: I don't know the dates when the special is, but $50 is pretty good for it's for everything but kittens, is what I was told.
1: Okay.
0: So if that changes, it's
3: there
0: not
3: aren't many
0: me.
3: Places.
2: It's a bargain for a best friend, really.
3: That's right. There
1: absolutely
3: aren't many places.
0: Oh, I know.
3: That would charge you that to adopt.
0: I know. Their animals are just
2: she is so
0: very
2: curious.
0: Very special. Even my horses, you know, they've just got such a soul.
1: All right. Anything else, Wanda?
0: No, that's
1: all
0: it.
1: All right.
2: Yay.
1: Well, if you're interested, the Ozark Humane Society is located on, you know, I always want to say Bubbling Springs, but it's not. It's that's where you live.
0: Yeah,
1: just go by and see Wanda on Bubbling Springs Road.
2: Thanks, Dan.
0: Well, I get that's Rock great. And Wolf mixed
1: right.
0: up, but it's
1: Rock Springs Road.
0: Yeah.
1: Go out there and I always suggest people just go out there and look at what they have out there. You may have an attraction, or they may have an attraction to you, and you may leave.
2: Or you might think you know what you want, you know, and then you go out there and it's something totally different. You hear about that all the time, every
0: day. I just think the Humane Society, that people come and sit in chairs and they let the one pet in, and
1: that's
0: the pet adopts.
1: Very good
3: I love that.
0: I love that.
3: Yeah.
0: You
1: all right,
0: behave.
1: Wanda. Hey, thank you so much for coming
0: you
1: in.
0: For
1: if you're interested,
0: us.
1: Go out to Ozark Humane Society. The phone number is 741-3050.
0: Right.
1: If you just have to call. If they don't answer, that means they're busy. And
0: right. No one is sitting by that phone.
1: Yeah.
3: They're
0: I mean,
3: busy.
0: They're doing laundry, they're
3: right.
0: mopping, they're cleaning, they're walking dogs, you know, the whole thing.
1: All right.
2: Work.
1: Thanks, Wanda.
2: Work.
1: Thanks, Hillary, for keeping things
2: in
1: order.
2: Well, you're so welcome. I try.
1: We're going to take another break. Stay with us. You're listening and watching Around the Table with Dan and Kelly.
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0: What hides in the shadows of the hills? This. Ozark's Uncovered.
1: Ooh. That's so funny. So.
2: Oh boy. Let me find the one here. Where is it? Here it is. What's the topic for this week, Kelly?
1: It's the Gow Row.
2: The Gow Row. Now, when I first heard this, mm-hmm. I thought, what in the world? I have never heard about this before. Gow Row.
1: Yeah, I think some people must have been distilling whiskey in the woods and maybe, who knows, but the story goes anyway. Mm-hmm. And this was 125 years ago when this first came about.
2: Right, okay.
1: So that people were reportedly hunting this monster. It wasn't a bear, it wasn't a mountain lion, but they said it was a monster. Let's see, their description said that it had tusks, claws, horns, and a tail with a blade on the end.
2: Mmm. With a blade on the end.
1: Like a point. It almost sounds like a dinosaur.
2: Yeah.
1: Anyway.
2: What's that, a dinosaur that's got the horns on the tail? Something like that, I guess.
1: Yeah. Yeah. I don't know. But,
2: okay.
1: This was back in January of 1897 in Searcy County. There was a story published in the Arkansas Gazette on January 31st of that year. A businessman named William Miller had been traveling through the Ozarks when he heard reports of a terrifying creature around the community of Blanco. Do you know where that's at?
2: No, I don't. No, okay. Blanco. Hmm.
1: People reportedly blamed the creature for killing livestock and other animals, and that you could hear it at night.
2: Hmm.
1: And that's why it was named the Gow Row, because that's something like it sounds.
2: That's the noise it made.
1: That's the
2: Gow
1: Row.
2: Yeah, yeah. Gow Row.
1: So, according to the newspaper account, he organized a posse to track
2: okay.
1: the creature. Eventually, the men supposedly found its lair. There was a cave filled with animal bones and even what were reported to be human remains. The men waited, and then according to the story, they heard something coming toward them. It was described as having like enormous tusks, webbed feet with claws, short horns along its back, and a long tail ending in a sharp blade-like point. The men opened fire, and according to the newspaper, they killed it, but before the creature died, the story claimed it ripped up trees and seriously injured one of the men. And then here's where the story gets really interesting.
2: Okay.
1: The newspaper claimed there was a photograph. So an illustration of the creature was actually printed with the story, reportedly based on a photograph taken by William Miller. And Miller supposedly also sent the creature's remains to Washington for scientific examination.
2: Oh, so there was actually
1: a carcass.
2: A carcass there, yeah,
1: yeah,
2: okay.
1: But there was one little problem. The remains never arrived. And there's no authenticated specimen has ever been found. So the story was being questioned almost immediately, and then people that are familiar with Searcy County reportedly challenged the count, and years later, Fred Alsop, who had been connected with the Arkansas Gazette, described the story as essentially a great fake. So, is it real?
2: Yeah.
1: I certainly don't think so. It sounds way far-fetched to me.
2: So, no reports of a Gow Row after that?
1: No.
2: So, like you say, maybe there was some moonshine that was being produced, and it
1: yes.
2: was probably really high in alcohol content one evening, and they were all sampling, and they...
1: Right. So, basically, this is one of those stories that you can chalk up to, you know, folklore.
2: Mm.
1: A big story.
2: Okay.
1: Anyway. I thought that was interesting. But don't you have a friend that's making a film about it?
2: Yeah, I've got a friend that makes independent films. And he's a music teacher over on, I think it's around Fort Smith area.
1: Okay.
2: And he's, I think he teaches like fifth graders.
1: Mm-hmm. What a great age.
2: Yeah, and every year he does a spoof on Like last year, it was Ghostbusters. The year before that, it was Batman.
1: He did a James Bond one.
2: Yeah, and he's a music teacher, so he helps with some of the music, and he has the kids act out the parts as kid playing adult parts.
1: Right.
2: It's very interesting, and he's working on one about a gal row.
1: Okay.
2: And it's supposed to be a baby gal row, and it kind of parallels E.T. So the kids take the baby gal row, and they don't let anybody know that they're taking care of it.
1: Oh, funny.
2: And they're just trying to get the baby back with the mom.
1: Hmm.
2: So anyway, that's going to be fun.
1: Interesting.
2: All right. Well, thanks for doing this one. Yeah.
1: No problem.
2: You want to do some. Community events are coming up.
1: Let's do that.
2: Yeah. Plant Bingo is happening at Plants Etc. That's coming up September 29th.
1: That's tomorrow.
2: Let's see. It starts at 6 p.m., $40 a seat. You get 10 rounds of bingo, plants and goodies, and fun surprises. A great fun atmosphere right there at Plants Etc. Oh, it's right out of the Harrison city limits on Highway 7 South.
1: Right.
2: So check that out.
1: It's right there near Benton Dent.
2: Yeah, it's right across the street. Mm-hmm. Right across the street from them.
1: Yeah.
2: Yeah. What you'll get with this is a goodie bag, a free bingo playing card, packets for every game, a $10 food voucher to Kiki's Kitchen. It's a food truck that will be located there outside. Exclusive coupons for in-store purchases used for the night of the event. So,
1: and it's going to be inside, so that'll be fun. That would be fun to go to.
2: Yeah.
1: I'm excited about this weekend.
2: Yeah.
1: There's several things going on. October 3rd, they're going to do the farmers market that they normally do on Saturday, but it's also the 42nd annual Harvest Homecoming, and that's going to be from 9 to 4. There's going to be hosting three new events at this Harvest Homecoming. One of them is a return. They're going to do a cornhole tournament, which is a pretty popular game around here, a pumpkin carving contest, a pumpkin pie eating contest, and an apple pie baking contest. So, and all four of those contests are going to offer cash prizes. The biggest one is first place for cornhole. That's $240. For the pumpkin carving, pumpkin pie eating, and apple pie baking contest, first place is $100.
2: Okay.
1: So that'll be fun.
2: Yeah. And then happening the same day on October 3rd, it's Saturday at 1 o'clock, starting at 1 o'clock at Gilbert, at the Gilbert Schoolhouse right there in Gilbert, Arkansas. They're going to have homecoming. And it's a family fun event for everyone. They're going to have live music, antique card show, car show, face painting, pet parade, homemade pie contest. They'll have vendors there, pumpkin painting, bouncy houses for the kids, rooster crowing contest.
1: Which is people.
2: People crowing. People crowing like roosters.
1: Yeah.
2: And then a sweet treat auction. Hamburgers and hot dogs will start at 5 o'clock. And they'll also have T-shirts available. This is put on by the Buffalo River Community Development Corporation. And we had a couple sisters in last Friday talking about this event. And it's going to be fun. We may trek on down there and see what's happening.
1: So here's the Saturday I suggest. You get up early.
2: Okay.
1: You go to breakfast. You go and visit the farmer's market and Harvest Homecoming, and then, you travel down to Gilbert and do their homecoming thing, and that would be your whole day.
2: That's your whole day.
1: Yeah.
2: And then you come home at 6 or so and then sleep till noon Saturday.
1: Sunday.
2: Or Sunday, yeah. October 10th is the Harrison Card Expo. It's going to be Saturday from 10 to 6 and then Sunday from 10 to 4. Buy, sell, trade, over 75 tables, raffles, a food truck, vintage and modern sports cards, Pokemon, One Piece, TCG. If you know what that is, then what did we say that was?
1: I can't remember.
2: Trading card something.
1: Yeah, but you looked it up,
2: I think. Mm-hmm. This is going to be at the Signature Bank Community Room at Signature Tower at 303 Main Street. And this is free admission, so go check that one out if you're interested in collective cards.
1: Yeah. And then on October 15th, the North Arkansas College Foundation Directors is having an evening on the plaza. It's going to be at the Signature Bank Community Room at 303 North Main. The event's going to honor Ozarks Ambassador Mike Mills, Pioneer Impact Award recipient Craig Campbell, and UA North Ark Distinguished Alumna Jennifer Leatherman. They're going to have a reception in the atrium, and then at 6 o'clock, and then a special dinner at 6:30. You can purchase tickets online. You must RSVP by October 8th. You can do so by calling 870-391-3242 and give the names of those who will attend. They do require business attire. Admission is $60 a person, or you can do a whole table of six for $360.
2: Okay. All right. October 16th and 17th, Scouting America has the Creekside Campfire Cook-Off. It's pulled pork smoke-off competition. It's a compete, cook, and win. And big cash prizes. First place will be 50% of the prize pool. Second place will be 20% of the prize pool, and third place will be 10% of the prize pool. 20% will go to the Boy Scout Troop 132. Let's see. I was looking for... I don't see it on here.
1: What's that?
2: It's just going to benefit the troop. I thought they were...
1: Yeah.
2: Okay, anyway... 20 competition spots, first come, first served. Each team receives one pork butt and a quarter case of chicken. And the head judge of that's going to be Tony Valentine from T's Barbecue. That's pretty good. Entry fee is $150 per team. This is 16th and the 17th. Setup begins at 4 p.m. Friday, October 16th. Officials turn in at 11:30 a.m. Saturday. And then the People's Choice Awards begins at or until 2:30, and then the winners will be announced at 2:30. So
1: cool.
2: That's going to be
1: have some barbecue and vote on what who you think as the best.
2: Yeah, it's going to be at Creekside, so mm-hmm. check that one out.
1: Cool. And then on October 20th, Harrison Business Milestone Celebration. So if you've had a business or been in business 5 years or more, you're invited to participate. Let's see. So that's going to be the Business Milestone Celebration Reception. It's October 20th from 4:30 to 6 at Signature Bank Community Room.
2: Okay. October 24th is going to be the inaugural Cruising for a Cause car show at Daisy Queen on Highway 7 South. $25 cash entry fee. All proceeds from the car show, along with 10% of our daily sales, will be donated to that. So
1: to Claude Parish Cancer Center.
2: Yeah.
1: Yeah.
2: All right, and that's October 24th.
1: Cool.
2: And then our last one, October 30th. Do you want to do that one, or you want me to?
1: Yeah, that's Scare on the Square. Yeah. That's going to be October 30th. Trick or treating is going to be from 3:30 to 5:30. That's you get to bring the kiddos and trick or treat with local businesses and organizations on the square. They're also going to do lawn games on the courthouse square from 3:30 to 8:30. They're going to have music and food. You can. If you have questions, call Pastor Joe Alexander for more info, and that's 870-754-0101.
2: Okay. We're up to date on our events for October. So if you have any events, would like to get them to us, you can go to our Facebook page and just message us there, or just tell us about the event. We'll research it and put it on our calendar here. Stick around, stay with us. We'll be right back for more from Around the Table.
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2: Hey, welcome back to Around the Table. You wanted to take it over. Did you want to, Kelly? Go ahead.
1: So how much do you think, how much of what we talk about or we say, do you think our dogs understand?
2: They understand outside.
1: Mm-hmm.
2: They understand.
1: Go.
2: Let's go, yeah. You guys ready? You know, that those kind of things.
1: When you say, do you want to go sit on the deck?
2: Yeah, they know. They'll go over to the
1: back
2: deck door. Yeah,
1: mm-hmm.
2: Yeah.
1: I think they're so smart.
2: Yeah.
1: Anyway, researchers at Etovos Loran University studied dogs' brain activity while they listened to continuous human speech, and the dogs' brains tracked statistical patterns involving consonants and used them to help identify likely word boundaries, a speech segmentation ability previously demonstrated only in humans. The researchers argue this suggests exposure to human speech can reshape canine brain processing, even though dogs never evolved human language. The study was published in Science on September 24th.
2: Mm.
1: I think they are so smart, and they probably understand a lot more than we give them credit for.
2: Yeah. Don't you know that they get so frustrated sometimes they would love to talk to us?
1: That's what it feels like, yeah.
2: That's what it feels like, yeah. I want to talk, you know, when we went up to, I don't know what it was an outdoor animal park up in Branson. I don't know what it was called.
1: Oh, there's a Promised Land Zoo.
2: Promised Land Zoo, okay. Mm-hmm. And they had a lemur there. I fell in love with lemurs.
1: Yeah.
2: Because they just...
1: And she loved you.
2: Well, she did.
1: She licked your nose.
2: She stuck her tongue up my nose and in my ear. You know what's not to love, right? Well, lemurs apparently discovered an opera singing trick before humans did. Researchers studying wild indrids, I-N-D-R-I-S, indris, mm-hmm. The world's largest living lemurs and the only lemurs known for elaborate singing, found that the animals open their mouths wider as their vocal pitches rise. That's strikingly similar to formant tuning, a technique used by human soprano singers to project extremely high notes. Researchers analyzed 83 recordings of 19 wild indris in Madagascar. Their songs travel through dense rainforest and serve both territorial and social functions. The work involved at the University of Warwick was published in the PLOS Computational Biology. So that's interesting.
1: Interesting.
2: Yeah. Is that those apes that, you know, when we watch Naked and Afraid?
1: The howler monkeys?
2: They're screaming so loud that they don't get any rest. And they always come out at night.
1: I don't know if that's the same, but they're pretty loud. The other one that I thought was interesting was that scientists found 150 million-year-old fossilized vomit.
2: 150 years old?
1: 150 million years old.
2: Oh.
1: Yeah. And figured out who threw it up. This may be the week's unbeatable weird science story. Researchers analyzed more than 20 fossilized clumps of vomit, ranging from roughly walnut to mango size, preserved in the North Sea drill cores. The evidence suggests that long-necked marine reptiles called plesiosaurs ate shellfish from the seafloor, couldn't digest the hard shells, and then swam toward the shallow coastal waters and vomited the remains in compact pellets. The behavior may have resembled modern fur seals and marine crocodiles.
2: Mm.
1: Wow.
2: That's some old vomit, too.
1: Yeah, North Sea geological material analyzed in Norway, research published through Cambridge University Press.
2: Interesting. Well, today is the 28th of September. It's National Good Neighbor Friday, National Family Day, National Drink Beer Day, National Strawberry Cream Pie Day, National North Carolina Day, Ask a Stupid Question Day.
1: That's easy.
2: Mm-hmm. National Self-Awareness Day, International Poke Day, celebrates poke, the traditional Hawaiian dish typically featured seasonal raw fish. It's also World Rabies Day and International Day of Universe Access to Information Day.
1: Okay.
2: And International Right to Know Day and the National Sons Day.
1: Yes. All right. Yesterday was, or the day before, was National Daughters Day.
2: Okay. So. All right. Well, we got through Monday. Hope you can get through Monday without having a relapse of weekend sickness. We'll see you Monday, or we'll see you tomorrow.
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17: The U.S. and Iran may keep talking I'm Dave Anthony, Fox News.
18: It sounds like the president is still open to diplomacy.
17: Fox's Jeff Paul is in Tel Aviv.
18: Axios just reporting that President Trump expects his negotiators to engage in more talks with Iran this week. But he says Tehran only wants to make a deal right now because they are losing so badly.
19: Iran will not have a nuclear weapon. That's the key to the whole thing.
17: That's what the president told reporters yesterday after rejecting Iran's latest ceasefire demands for the U.S. to lift sanctions and in a naval blockade. Iran's foreign minister, Abbas Araghchi, tells NBC's Meet the Press they are open to more diplomacy, but...
20: We stand firm in the face of any new aggression, even if it comes to a doomsday war.
17: Oil prices, they're rising about 3%, and stocks are falling this morning. The Dow dropping almost 400 points. The day after five men were arrested in Britain suspected of terrorism, they've been set free on bail after being stopped near Fairford Air Force Base, which the U.S. operates and has used for Iran bombing missions.
21: We also heard on X from Iran's London embassy. They reject and strongly condemns the claims that they are involved. Now, of course, this all happened just after midnight on Sunday. A local farmer returning home from a party called police after spotting those three suspicious vehicles and multiple men wearing masks and hoods.
17: Fox's Stephanie Bennett in London. Success and disappointment at the same time for SpaceX. Shortly after launching another test of its new Starship, an engine failed, but it still was able to get into orbit as planned.
22: Starship 14 is in low Earth orbit. In fact, it successfully deployed 26 Starlink next-generation satellites.
17: But Fox's Jonathan Sari also reports the mission
22: will be ending early, presumably because of those technical problems, just acting out of an abundance of caution.
17: So instead of 10 hours orbiting, the Starship will only be up there 3. America's listening.
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0: 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Thank you so much for letting us be a part of your workday. 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
5: Partly cloudy today with a high of 83. 58 tonight. Mainly sunny skies tomorrow. Highs around 90. A mix of clouds and sun Wednesday with highs in the low 90s. Storms likely Thursday. That's your updated forecast. I'm meteorologist Megan Mulford. Right now, 68.
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3: How are they looking and what are the prices like?
4: I'm going to call it steady to 10 higher. Here's how they sell a 3 to 4 weight steer bank from 480 up to 630, a 4 to 5 weight steer bank 420 up to 520, a 5 to 6 weight steer bank 375 up to 450, 6 to 7 weight steer bank 350 up to 20, 7 to 8 weight steer bank 340 up to 375, 8 to 9 weight steer bank 328 up to 360, 9 to 1,000 pound steer bank 305. 5 up to 325. Over in the Hammer Division, 3 to 4 weight heifer bank $4 up to 520. The 4 to 5 weight heifer bank from 385 up to 460. 5 to 6 weight heifer bank 355 up to 420. 6 to 7 weight heifer bank 340 up to 385. The 7 day whatever bank 320 up to 335. 8 to 9 weight heifer bank $3 up to 320. Good market.
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2: Was granted in a possible terror plot. Elisa Brady, Fox News. Five men, all British, arrested on suspicion of terror and explosives offenses at a U.S.-run airbase in England yesterday are being released on bail. However, with strict conditions, and they remain under investigation.
3: Head of UK counter-terror policing Lawrence Taylor says officers are looking at every angle,
4: including that this may be actively committed by proxies or individuals either knowingly or unknowingly working on behalf of a foreign state.
3: RAF Fairford has been used by the US Air Force in bombing missions against Iran.
2: Fox's Jonathan Savage. Indirect talks between the U.S. and Iran are reportedly still happening, even though President Trump rejected Iran's latest ceasefire offer.
5: President Trump is not signing off on an Iranian offer to reopen the Strait of Hormuz as part of a week-long ceasefire. The president says the plan is an act of desperation, arguing Iran is losing badly and on the verge of economic collapse. Iran's foreign minister says only diplomacy will end the conflict, characterizing the U.S. position as a deadlock. Negotiators from both countries are continuing talks through mediators, though an agreement to end the fighting, reopen the strait, and lift a U.S. naval blockade has not been reached.
2: Fox's Jared Halpern at the White House. President Trump not ruling out renewed airstrikes. SpaceX reaches a milestone.
6: Blasting off from the Texas Gulf Coast.
7: 2-1.
6: SpaceX's Starship makes it to Earth orbit for the very first time. The giant capsule has been the subject of a number of test flights to prove the Elon Musk company's designs for a transport ship that will bring Americans back to the moon and then on to Mars.
2: Fox's Evan Brown. However, a malfunctioning engine is cutting this uncrewed mission short, with a splashdown in the Pacific expected soon. 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

Harrison's Original, KHOZ. Thank you so much for letting us be a part of your workday. 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

0: It's George Strait. You know me better than that on the original KHOZ. Your high this afternoon near 80. We'll talk about your forecast coming up and get you music from Craig Morgan next on the original KHOZ.
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8: Partly cloudy today with a high of 83. 58 tonight. Mainly sunny skies tomorrow. Highs around 90. A mix of clouds and sun Wednesday, with highs in the low 90s, storms likely Thursday. That's your updated forecast. I'm meteorologist Megan Mulford. Right now, 72.
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0: 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Got your lunch hour coming up. 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
2: Terror suspects remain under investigation in the UK. I'm Lisa Brady, Fox News. But all five have been released on bail after their arrests near a U.S.-run airbase in England yesterday.
3: Police say they are subject to stringent conditions on their movement and contact with others. But this investigation is very much underway still, and they still need to be in the area.
2: Fox's Stephanie Bennett.
3: Just after midnight yesterday, a local farmer returning home from a party called police after spotting three suspicious vehicles and multiple men wearing masks and hoods. It happened in the town of Welford. That's 100 miles west of London, just outside RAF Fairford, where we're standing right now, a base used by the U.S. Air Force in its campaign against Iran.
2: The five suspects, all young British men, were arrested on suspicion of terrorism and explosives offenses. Iran has called any base used to attack it a legitimate target. However, Iran's embassy in London rejects any claim of involvement. Meantime, Iran's foreign minister says only diplomacy will end the conflict with the U.S. after President Trump rejected Iran's latest ceasefire offer, which had conditions including lifting a U.S. naval blockade. But talks continue through mediators. A milestone SpaceX mission ends early with Starship splashing down in the Pacific about 7 hours earlier than planned after getting into orbit for the first time.
4: They lost one of their engines on the way up. At first, they were concerned that they might have to call off their orbital insertion, but then they did the poll of all of the engineers in charge, and they all voted that it was a go for orbit.
2: Fox's Jonathan Sary. While in orbit, Starship delivered Starlink satellites before cutting short a planned 6 full laps around Earth. The uncrewed mission aimed at proving the craft's readiness for NASA's Artemis moon program. 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
9: I'm Scott McCauley with this check of local and regional news on Harrison's original KHOZ. A stretch of late summer warmth will start the week across the Ozarks, followed by a significant increase in rain chances and cooler temperatures later in the week. According to the National Weather Service, after highs in the mid-80s today, temperatures will be around 90 degrees for Tuesday and Wednesday. The pattern will become noticeably wetter and cooler beginning Thursday. The National Weather Service forecast for the Lakes region calls for a 70% chance of precipitation Thursday, with a high around 80. Additional showers remain possible Friday through Sunday, while afternoon temperatures settle into the upper 70s. A Missouri man has died after his personal watercraft capsized on Table Rock Lake over the weekend. According to the report from the Missouri State Highway Patrol, the accident happened near Eagle Rock Marina on Saturday in Berry County when a 58-year-old man from Cassville was driving the watercraft when he made a sharp right turn, causing him to lose his balance, which caused the watercraft to capsize. The report says that the man went under the water and failed to resurface. The body of the driver was recovered on Sunday and positively identified. This is the fourth boating fatality worked by Troop D of the Missouri State Highway Patrol in 2026. A man is arrested, facing numerous charges while adding new charges to his record. Newton County Sheriff Glenn Wheeler said his office arrested Ryan Leslie Campbell last week on multiple warrants. Wheeler said Campbell had bond rectification warrants on charges from previous cases that involved multiple counts of breaking and entering and theft of property. The There was also a new warrant for theft of property that stemmed from an incident where Campbell allegedly stole a vehicle belonging to the Mount Judy School that was parked on their campus. Campbell was also recently suspected in the theft of a Honda ATV. The full release can be found at Harrison's Original, KHOZ.com. A rural Yellville man is facing a felony charge following allegations he beat a minor with a metal pipe during an incident in Marion County. 32-year-old Richard Daniel Lackey is being held in the Marion County Detention Center on a charge of second-degree battery. According to a probable cause affidavit released last week, the alleged assault occurred July 12th. A Marion County deputy responding to the incident was reportedly flagged down by the juvenile victim and Lackey's wife. Both told authorities Lackey had attacked the minor. The victim told investigators Lackey punched him in the face before striking him in the side with a metal pipe approximately 16 inches long. The juvenile also alleged Lackey choked him and bit his hand. Lackey faces one felony count of second-degree battery. Bond on the charge is set at $5,000. For details on these and other stories, go online to Harrison's Original, KHOZ.com. I'm Scott McCauley.
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0: Brooks and Dunn, My Next Broken Heart. It's on the original KHOZ. Looking for a high this afternoon around 80. Well, coming up, we'll look at your forecast and music from Leanne Womack next on the original KHOZ.
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5: 83 this afternoon, under mainly clear skies. 58 tonight, 90 tomorrow. High of 91 Wednesday, under partly cloudy skies. 84 Thursday, thunderstorms likely. That's your updated forecast. I'm meteorologist Megan Mulford. Currently, it's 77 degrees.
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0: Lori Morgan. It's What Part No on the original KHOZ. How about a little bit of good news?
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0: 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Even more good news for the teen, they didn't release his name. Coming up, Alabama next on the original KHOZ.
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2: An Oval Office announcement coming soon. I'm Lisa Brady, Fox News. President Trump set to unveil a new steel plant said to be the largest in U.S. history, planned in Iowa by a company with an India-based owner. He may also get more questions about AI after telling Fox's Aisha Hosni.
3: I don't worry about it. I just, it's a huge industry. It's really the Industrial Revolution, maybe bigger.
2: Fox's Lucas Tomlinson at the White House.
4: AI and data centers have become big issues for the upcoming midterm elections now, just about 5 weeks away. John, President Trump has ordered full speed ahead on American innovation in this space, vowing that U.S. companies will continue to lead the world in this fast-evolving technology. Some Republicans and many Democrats are urging the president to pump the brakes, warning about potential risks after those concerns were echoed from the captains of the AI industry.
2: Tomorrow, the president meets with AI CEOs. President Trump not ruling out renewed airstrikes after rejecting Iran's latest ceasefire proposal, though mediators are still said to be negotiating for a possible agreement. Counterterrorism officials in the U.K. investigating any possible link to Iran after a suspected plot to target an airbase in England used by the U.S. Five suspects arrested near that base yesterday.
5: The five men who were arrested, they were arrested on suspicion of committing offenses under the Explosives Act and on suspicion of preparation of a terrorist act. They are U.K. nationals from all areas across London, aged between 23 and 25. The Army's bomb disposal team used a robot to search their three vehicles while 85 homes, they are still evacuated.
2: Fox's Stephanie Bennett. Those suspects have been released on bail with conditions. As the investigation continues, Iran has denied involvement through its embassy in London, but has previously said it considers bases used in attacks to be legitimate targets. The Trump administration rolling out new fuel economy standards, relaxing regulatory requirements for automakers to control pollution. Environmental groups say they'll fight the changes. 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

0: That's Alan Jackson. It's 1-8 on the original KHOZ. Your high this afternoon going to be near 80. 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
1: Governor Sarah Huckabee Sanders.
2: 4 years ago, I promised you I would fight every day to make Arkansas the best place to live, work, and raise a family. And I've kept that promise. We cut the income tax 25% because that paycheck is yours before it's ever the government's. And we eliminated the state grocery tax. We gave our teachers record pay raises and got back to the fundamentals of teaching, reading, writing, and math. Now student test scores are up 20% across the board. In 2024, the Biden administration said we must allow men to play women's sports. We did not comply. We won the fight to keep men out of women's sports because girls deserve to be safe in locker rooms and on the court. And when insurance companies wanted big rate increases, we didn't let that happen. Now I'm asking for your vote for 4 more years. Together, we will take Arkansas all the way to the top.
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1: I came crawling home last night, like many nights before. 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
5: 83 this afternoon under mainly clear skies. 58 tonight. 90 tomorrow. High of 91 Wednesday under partly cloudy skies. 84 Thursday. Thunderstorms likely. That's your updated forecast. I'm meteorologist Megan Mulford. Currently, 79.
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0: I cross my heart. It's George Strait on the original KHOZ. 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
2: A record steel plant is planned in Iowa. I'm Lisa Brady, Fox News.
3: Today we're thrilled to announce that Mesabi Metallics will be building the largest steel plant in American history.
2: President Trump, a short time ago in the Oval Office, talking about a project expected to create thousands of construction, manufacturing, and mining jobs.
4: This is the Trump reindustrialization of America hitting the ground at serious scale.
2: U.S. Energy Secretary Chris Wright.
4: We've gone decades in the wrong direction. Short-sighted political leadership, overblown environmental concerns. It just said make it somewhere else, don't make it in America.
2: A Minnesota company with an India-based owner plans to build the steel plant in eastern Iowa and recently opened Minnesota's first new iron ore mine in 50 years. The president working to counter Democrat criticism on the economy and affordability ahead of the midterm elections 5 weeks from tomorrow. President Trump also just telling reporters,
3: "We have Iran, we'll never have a nuclear weapon. We're going to win that war very soon. That'll be over. And the gas prices will come tumbling down."
2: Indirect talks with Iran are said to be continuing through mediators even after President Trump rejected Iran's latest ceasefire proposal. Terror suspects arrested near an airbase used by the U.S. in England have been released on bail while the probe continues.
5: The five men, all Brits in their 20s, were arrested on suspicion of terror and explosives offences at the airbase RAF Fairford early yesterday. The men will remain under investigation and are subject to stringent conditions.
2: Fox's Jonathan Savage. Counter-terrorism officials in the UK say they're investigating every angle, including possible Iranian involvement, which Iran denies through its embassy in London. Iran has said it considers any base used for attacks against it as legitimate targets. 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

0: 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Your high this afternoon near 80. Coming up, your forecast and Montgomery Gentry. 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
8: Mainly clear this afternoon with a high of 84. 59 tonight. Tomorrow, 89. Low 90s Wednesday, turning much cooler Thursday, with highs in the mid-80s and thunderstorms. That's your updated forecast. I'm meteorologist Megan Mulford. Right now, 81.
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6: An upbeat assessment from the Commander-in-Chief. I'm Lisa Brady, Fox News. President Trump says U.S. officials have spoken to Iran through mediators today after he rejected the latest Iranian ceasefire proposal.
7: We're going to win. As far as I'm concerned, it's going to be one way or the other. It's going to go pretty quickly.
6: Also saying that when it's over, gas prices will come tumbling down. Iran's most recent proposal had a number of conditions, including ending a U.S. blockade of Iranian ports. The president also telling reporters he was surprised that five terror suspects arrested yesterday in England have been released on bail. The men, all UK nationals, were arrested on suspicion of terrorism and explosives offenses near an air base used by the U.S. in England. Counterterrorism officials leading that investigation.
8: They are considering every possible angle. This includes if there are links to Iran, as the base is used by the U.S. Air Force in its campaign against Iran. Well, counterterror police said, quote, that this may be activity committed by proxies or individuals, either knowingly or unknowingly working on behalf of a foreign state.
6: Fox's Stephanie Bennett. Iran has said bases used to attack it are legitimate targets, but the Iranian embassy in London is condemning any claims of possible involvement. President Trump taking questions during an announcement about a $15 billion investment planned by Mesabi Metallics to build the largest ever U.S. steel plant in Iowa.
7: The project is expected to create up to 6,000 new construction jobs, nearly 2,000 manufacturing and mining jobs, and add another $95 billion to the U.S. economy.
6: Among those joining him in the Oval Office, Republican Ashley Hinson is in a closely watched Senate race against Democrat Josh Turek, with polls showing a tight race. Stocks finish lower. The Dow down 346 at the bell. 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
6: Mainly clear this afternoon with a high of 84. 59 tonight. Tomorrow, 89. Low 90s Wednesday, turning much cooler Thursday with highs in the mid-80s and thunderstorms. That's your updated forecast. I'm meteorologist Megan Mulford. Right now, 81.
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0: Right now, in the United States, millions of kids are living with hunger. 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
3: Midterm elections are 5 weeks from tomorrow. Lisa Brady, Fox News. So President Trump is hitting the campaign trail.
4: The president will crisscross the country this week, raising money and hosting rallies for Republicans on the midterm ballot.
5: We have great people, and we're running against communists, lunatics, socialists.
4: President Trump says he plans to tout economic improvements and border security. But polls show Republicans trailing in several key races where President Trump previously won.
5: I think the polls aren't accurate because I won it by so much, and it doesn't make sense that they wouldn't be right up there with me.
4: The president is urging supporters to vote as if his name is on the ballot.
3: Fox's Jared Halpern at the White House. The president taking questions after announcing what he calls the largest ever steel plant in the U.S., a $15 billion project planned by Minnesota-based Mesabi Metallics, which is owned by a company based in India. Iowa Governor Kim Reynolds thanking the president.
6: Your commitment to bringing manufacturing back to the states and really restoring American industrial dominance is the reason that this is happening. This would not be happening without your leadership.
3: She says COVID underscored how important it is to boost domestic manufacturing. Democrats argue the president's agenda is failing, and they point in part to the ongoing conflict with Iran. President Trump telling reporters today we'll win one way or the other after he rejected Iran's latest ceasefire proposal. But the two sides are still talking through mediators.
7: U.S. officials have confirmed to Fox News that President Trump is willing to give Iranian sanctions relief and release frozen funds in exchange for concrete progress on nuclear issues. There's also a level of skepticism regarding Iran's seriousness to make a deal, given that they broke the last MOU by firing on ships in the Strait of Hormuz.
3: Fox's Jeff Paul in Tel Aviv. 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
3: 59 tonight, under clear skies, highs around 89 tomorrow. Tomorrow night, 66. Partly cloudy skies, Wednesday, with daytime highs approaching 91. 84, thunderstorms likely, Thursday. That's your updated forecast. I'm meteorologist Megan Mulford. Right now, it's 82 degrees.
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to see him one last time. Oh, and we all wondered if she would. And it kept running through my mind. 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
2: Midterm elections are 5 weeks from tomorrow. Lisa Brady, Fox News. So President Trump is hitting the campaign trail.
3: The president will crisscross the country this week, raising money and hosting rallies for Republicans on the midterm ballot.
4: We have great people, and we're running against communists, lunatics, socialists.
3: President Trump says he plans to tout economic improvements and border security. But polls show Republicans trailing in several key races where President Trump previously won.
4: I think the polls aren't accurate because I won it by so much, and it doesn't make sense that they wouldn't be right up there with me.
3: The president is urging supporters to vote as if his name is on the ballot.
2: Fox's Jared Halpern at the White House. The president taking questions after announcing what he calls the largest ever steel plant in the U.S., a $15 billion project planned by Minnesota-based Mesabi Metallics, which is owned by a company based in India. Iowa Governor Kim Reynolds thanking the president.
5: Your commitment to bringing manufacturing back to the states and really restoring American industrial dominance is the reason that this is happening. This would not be happening without your leadership.
2: She says COVID underscored how important it is to boost domestic manufacturing. Democrats argue the president's agenda is failing, and they point in part to the ongoing conflict with Iran. President Trump telling reporters today we'll win one way or the other after he rejected Iran's latest ceasefire proposal. But the two sides are still talking through mediators.
6: U.S. officials have confirmed to Fox News that President Trump is willing to give Iranian sanctions relief and release frozen funds in exchange for concrete progress on nuclear issues. There's also a level of skepticism regarding Iran's seriousness to make a deal, given that they broke the last MOU by firing on ships in the Strait of Hormuz.
2: Fox's Jeff Paul in Tel Aviv. 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
10: 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A stretch of late summer warmth will start the week across the Ozarks, followed by a significant increase in rain chances and cooler temperatures later in the week. According to the National Weather Service, after highs in the mid-80s today, temperatures will be around 90 degrees for Tuesday and Wednesday. The pattern will become noticeably wetter and cooler beginning Thursday. The National Weather Service forecast for the Lakes region calls for a 70% chance of precipitation Thursday, with a high around 80. As additional showers remain possible Friday through Sunday, while afternoon temperatures settle into the upper 70s. A Missouri man has died after his personal watercraft capsized on Table Rock Lake over the weekend. According to the report from the Missouri State Highway Patrol, the accident happened near Eagle Rock Marina on Saturday in Berry County when a 58-year-old man from Cassville was driving the watercraft when he made a sharp right turn, causing him to lose his balance, which caused the watercraft to capsize. The report says that the man went under the water and failed to resurface. The body of the driver was recovered on Sunday and positively identified. This is the fourth boating fatality worked by Troop D of the Missouri State Highway Patrol in 2026. A man is arrested facing numerous charges while adding new charges to his record. Newton County Sheriff Glenn Wheeler said his office arrested Ryan Leslie Campbell last week on multiple warrants. Wheeler said Campbell had bond rectification warrants on charges from previous cases that involved multiple counts of breaking and entering and theft of property. There was also a new warrant for theft of property that stemmed from an incident where Campbell allegedly stole a vehicle belonging to the Mount Judy School that was parked on their campus. Campbell was also recently suspected in the theft of a Honda ATV. The full release can be found at Harrison's Original, KHOZ.com. A rural Yellville man is facing a felony charge following allegations he beat a minor with a metal pipe during an incident in Marion County. 32-year-old Richard Daniel Lackey is being held in the Marion County Detention Center on a charge of second-degree battery. According to a probable cause affidavit released last week, the alleged assault occurred July 12th. A Marion County deputy responding to the incident was reportedly flagged down by the juvenile victim and Lackey's wife. Both told authorities Lackey had attacked the minor. The victim told investigators Lackey punched him in the face before striking him in the side with a metal pipe approximately 16 inches long. The juvenile also alleged Lackey choked him and bit his hand. Lackey faces one felony count of second-degree battery. Bond on the charge is set at $5,000. For details on these and other stories, go online to Harrison's Original, KHOZ.com. I'm Scott McCauley.
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5: 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It's time for our award-winning Oktoberfest with authentic German bratwurst, our famous sauerkraut and potato salad, strudel, und Lebkuchen Herzen. 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Jawohl, what he said. Achtung! Oktoberfest is coming! Faith Lutheran Church, Sunday, October 4th. 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Won't you feel enjoy it?
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8: Lows dip down to about 59 tonight under clear skies. High temperatures reach up to 89 tomorrow, mainly clear skies. Lows level off around 66 tomorrow night, partly cloudy skies. And that's your updated forecast. I'm meteorologist Laura Lockwood. Right now, it's 81 degrees.
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8: Negotiations continue. I'm Lisa Lacerra, Fox News. President Trump predicting the Iran conflict will be won very soon.
9: President Trump says U.S. and Iranian negotiators are continuing to talk through mediators.
10: As far as I'm concerned, it's going to be one way or the other. It's going to go pretty quickly.
9: Speaking to reporters in the Oval Office, President Trump says two things will happen once the war ends. Iran will never develop a nuclear weapon.
10: As soon as that war ends, inflation's going to be eradicated. Totally.
9: The president says gas prices will also fall, though he has suggested that may not happen until after the midterm elections.
8: Fox's Jared Halpern at the White House. Meanwhile, Iran State TV says sounds heard on Keshem Island are likely a result of warning shots fired at ships violating their blockade of the Strait of Hormuz. Five men arrested near a U.S.-run airbase in England released on bail as investigators say they're looking into a terror plot possibly tied to Iran.
11: This all started midnight on Sunday in Welford near the Royal Air Force's Fairford base, which is used by the U.S. Air Force for its campaign in Iran. A local farmer was actually returning from a party when she spotted three suspicious vehicles blocking her way and multiple masked men who suddenly fled on foot. Police say the five British men, ages between 23 and 25, are from London. They were initially taken into custody on suspicion of committing offenses under the Explosives Act and preparing of a terrorist act.
8: Fox's Stephanie Bennett at RAF Fairford. President Trump said he was surprised the men were released on bail. New fuel economy standards put in place by the Trump administration, easing requirements for automakers to control pollution. The new average for cars and light trucks is now about 35 miles a gallon for the 2031 model year, down from a projected more than 50 miles per gallon in 2031 under rules put in place during the Biden administration. 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
5: Lows dip down to about 59 tonight under clear skies. High temperatures reach up to 89 tomorrow, mainly clear skies. Lulz level offer on 66 tomorrow night. Partly cloudy skies. And that's your updated forecast. I'm meteorologist Laura Lockwood. Right now, it's 81 degrees.
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2: Hitting the campaign trail, I'm Lisa Lucera, Fox News. With just over a month until the midterms, President Trump has multiple rallies planned for this week.
3: The president will crisscross the country this week, raising money and hosting rallies for Republicans on the midterm ballot.
4: We have great people, and we're running against communists, lunatics, socialists.
3: President Trump says he plans to tout economic improvements and border security, but polls show Republicans trailing in several key races where President Trump previously won.
4: I think the polls are inaccurate because I won it by so much, and it doesn't make sense that they wouldn't be right up there with me.
3: The president is urging supporters to vote as if his name is on the ballot.
2: Fox's Jared Halpern at the White House. Senate Democratic leader Chuck Schumer blasted campaign-style TV ads taken out by the White House and paid for with taxpayer money.
5: It sends the message that Trump and the Republicans are scared, they're desperate, and they know the American people are done buying what they're selling.
2: A company that tracks ad spending estimates the ads cost more than $1.7 million. President Trump disputing comments from the U.S. ambassador to China that he asked China's leader Xi Jinping if he wanted to buy weapons from the U.S. When asked by reporters this afternoon, the president suggested Ambassador David Perdue was talking about Taiwan, but then said maybe it's a good idea to make such an offer to China. A Utah judge has ordered a 71-year-old